0: To be honest, love, love too. 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
1: Where you at?
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1: Who you with?
0: On the couch with my favorite Santa. 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

you see all this motion I'm having. 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
1: Oh my God, Jackson, can I try on your glasses?

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0: To be honest, love, love too. 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
1: Where you at?
0: At the house with it, watching Santa's.
1: Who you with?
0: On the couch with my favorite Santa. 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

0: 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You know what really impresses the ladies? When a guy has a few drinks and later gets pulled over for buzz driving. That could cost you around $10,000 in fines, legal fees, and increased insurance rates. 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You could kiss $10,000 goodbye, along with any chance of having a girlfriend. Because nothing says, "I'm a catch," more than a guy who lives in his parents' basement and calls it my place.
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party started. See you at the bar, you was hardly talking. 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Friends to lovers need a part to star in, like, wait.

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0: make you blush like this. 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
1: Who you with?
0: On the couch with my favorite Santa. 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

0: I know you see all this motion I'm having. 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He wanna hang with a babe. 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

0: in black and white. It's a problem with the whole way of life. It can't change overnight. But we gotta start somewhere. 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We done had a hell of a year. I'ma make it count why I'm here. God is the only man I fear.
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0: I never knew a love like this. 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
0: On the couch with my favorite Santa. 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

0: 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Let it clap, let it clap. Ride this. You while you sit on my.
1: Let's go. Let me see that hole. Shake that like you had a.

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That's when I knew that your heart was scarring. Friends to lovers need a part to star in. Like, wait, babe, let me ask your pardon. 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
2: 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He a freak, though. 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

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They tell me Chubb's the only one that get your hand-me-downs. 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Certified lover boys, certified pedophiles. 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

0: 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I gossip with my like I'm Young Thug too. 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
1: Who you with?
0: On the couch with my favorite Santa. I was about to, but you convinced us. Should I decorate her walls or log off the Pinterest? 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Even if I

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0: To be honest, love, love too. 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
0: On the couch with my favorite Santa. 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
1: 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Who the f*** is that? 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
0: On the couch with my favorite Santa. 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

Yeah, I love me a trappin' old dark skin country old. Got it out the mud, 6-1-0, thug old. Top real slick, big tip, big gun old. Pick a girl up when we hunch, oh, strong old. Hit her, making them play, stacking that pay. Buy me whatever I want, oh. Hit her, 3-pointers on the chain. Fresh new J's, AMG, switch lane phone. Never been a vote or a lame old. Lame old. Never switched up on the gang old. Street cred good, always old. Ways old. Let me put this cook on your face, oh. Hit her. I ain't in your beans and you ain't in mine. Hit her. Yeah, we both outside. That's my type, but hit her. In heels. We can go bottle for bottle in this junk. Strip club stunt, I'm a stunt hard. We can go dollar for dollar in this junk. He missed the get it done. I'm his is one of one. Fall in love every time we link. He got me sprung.com. Mind these girls can't keep it peace. 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
0: But this time around, the D stands for dough.
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0: Suck that thing till your throat gets sore.
1: Yeah.
0: Bend it on down, put your face on the floor.
1: Me like that. 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
0: High freak with the word.
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0: hush like this. 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
1: Where you at?
0: At the house with it, watching Santa's.
1: Who you with?
0: On the couch with my favorite Santa. 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
1: How could I not leak it? 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F*** it. You only live once. 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

If I love you bro. 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Real over everything, unenforced. 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

0: district into three separate congressional districts, stretching into majority white parts of the state. Now, critics say the move, it dismantles Tennessee's only majority black congressional district, and it weakens black voting power in the process. Now, the ACLU, they argue that the map was intentionally designed to dilute the political power of the black voters in Memphis. And one of the loudest voices speaking out against this map has been Tennessee State Representative Justin J. Pearson. He is also running for Congress, and this map would dramatically impact his race, would almost cut him out of the entire thing. So I recently sat down with Pearson to talk about the lawsuit, the fight over voting power, and why he believes that this battle goes far beyond Tennessee. Let's listen.
1: You know, someone listening in Atlanta, Detroit, Los Angeles, you know, Chicago, even New York, they may be hearing and thinking, you know, this is a Tennessee problem. This is a South problem. Why is that thinking wrong? And we know what happened in Memphis and what's about to happen in all these states that we just said, you know, Alabama, Mississippi, Louisiana. But how is this going to come for the rest of us?
2: 50% of black people live in the South. Our ancestral home in the United States of America is the South. And so what is happening here does directly and indirectly impact black people everywhere. And if we are suffering under the political lynching that is occurring in the state of Tennessee and across the South, you better believe that is going to impact your ability to live a life fully and completely and wholly of who you want to be as a black person in the United States of America. The litmus test for this country is not how great it's going in New York. It's not how great it's going in California. It's how great it's going in Memphis and Mississippi. That's the litmus test for America's progress.
3: Justin is absolutely right. The black consciousness of America exists in the South. That is a fact. Question, was Senator Shane Massey the first Republican to acknowledge this is an attack on the black vote?
0: I don't know if he's the first to acknowledge it,
3: okay,
0: but he might be the first to actually say it on the Senate floor.
3: Gotcha.
0: You know what I mean?
3: Gotcha.
0: And say it in his speech, which, you know, is a pretty big deal.
3: Absolutely.
0: Like, right now. And for more of that interview with Justin Pearson, it is on my podcast.
4: Hey.
0: So go listen to episode one. He is on there and he's just explaining a little bit more. And so coming up at 7, for are people still dating? Because it's...
3: What you mean people?
4: Girl,
3: you come on.
4: Listen. Mimi's so, been taking a break. She's been taking a break for a long time.
3: You're what, Mimi?
0: We're going to get back to the story, right? So for a lot of single Americans, romance, it may be falling victim to the economy. We are going to talk about it because a lot of people say that they are rethinking dating because it's getting too expensive.
3: Folks too broke to date.
0: Yes.
3: But that's why you shouldn't make it about, you know, money. It should be about love.
0: Well.
3: You can find some cheap
4: things to do with
3: people
4: that you like.
3: You don't
4: know if you love the person on the first date,
0: though. Go out with them a few times.
3: Yeah, but maybe y'all just need to be somewhere where y'all can just communicate and have conversations.
4: Like the part.
3: But y'all generation don't even know how to talk to each other. Y'all know how to look each other in the eye and just
4: kick
0: it.
4: What?
0: We're going to talk about it. I think there's some other ways.
4: You got to drive your car somewhere. You got to get on a bus, a train. Like, ain't that free no more?
3: We'll discuss in the next hour of Front Page News. But right now, get it off your chest. 1-800-585-1051. If you want to call up and tell us why you're blessed, you can do that. If you want to call up and tell us why you're stressed, you can do that as well. It's the world's most dangerous morning show, The Breakfast Club.
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0: man. Envy, what up? 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
1: This is your time to get it off your chest.
0: I got an indoor pool, an outdoor pool.
1: We want to hear from you on The Breakfast Club.
0: We can get on the phone right now. He'll tell you what it is.
2: We live.
3: Good morning. Who's this?
4: Hi, this is Stacy. How are y'all?
3: Peace, Stacy.
5: Hey,
3: how are you?
5: Stacy, good morning.
4: I'm good. I'm good. Jessica Robinson Moore.
5: That's not even me.
3: You a Robinson?
5: That's not even me.
3: I didn't know you was a Robinson.
5: No, I'm not, yo.
3: You got two last names?
5: Who is that?
4: Wait, I'm
5: Jessica Robin Moore Tolliver.
3: I like Robinson Moore Tolliver.
5: Okay, it's not Robinson, it's Robin.
3: Jessica Robinson Moore Tolliver.
4: That's hilarious. Your book was amazing.
5: Oh, thank you, Stacy.
4: I am so nosy. I finished that. Yo, I was so mad, like, listening to the book because I did the audio.
5: Yeah.
4: Yo, I see why Charlamagne endorsed you. Charlamagne is a genius.
5: He is.
4: I don't think y'all know how genius Charlamagne is.
5: When
4: Charlamagne stands behind something, he stands behind it for a reason.
3: I don't like you even talking like that. He gets all the way in there,
5: especially when he stands behind it.
3: I don't even like how you said that, Stacy.
5: Okay, power top.
4: You know what? You know what, Charlamagne? People can't even give you a compliment without you being so gay friendly. I love it.
5: But no, I appreciate that.
4: No, just hilarious. You are a genius with that book. The only thing I was mad about is that it was over. I'm like, wait, I want to hear more. Book is amazing.
5: Thank you so much.
4: Book was amazing. If y'all did not get Jess Hilarious' book, run and go get it. It is amazing.
5: Thank you.
4: Jess, you did your thing with that. And I can't wait for Rome part.
5: Yeah. Trust me, he's working on his manuscript
4: right now.
5: But okay,
4: y'all have a good day. And
3: peace,
4: yo,
3: Stacey.
4: Shout out to the Breakfast Club for inviting me back to DJ's MV Car Show. Y'all are amazing. Y'all do me so good. And I mean,
5: yes,
4: really good.
3: We appreciate you,
5: especially Envy. You know, you Envy guy.
3: So
5: and the laugh after. The laugh was the craziest part after.
3: That's crazy. Go get Tell Death That We Parent by Jess Hilarious. It's available everywhere you buy books now. And the audio is available as well. Good morning. Who's this?
6: This is Fonda, the Haitian therapist.
3: Oh, you got
5: good morning.
3: You got through twice this week.
5: Oh, she need to call back this week.
6: I'm blessing God. I'm thanking God for the blessing. Listen, Envy, I have beef with you over that Cheyenne Bryant interview.
3: He's not here, but go ahead. This will get it off your chest before.
5: Lauren's here. She was there.
6: Lauren, everything she said was incorrect. She never answered the dissertation question. And as a therapist who has interns working under her, what she said was completely false. She was an intern at best, so she's never been a therapist, and I don't think that we're far enough in mental health in our community for her to be feeling all of these untruths and lies. We're not there yet for her to be a scammer.
3: All my mental health professional homies were highly upset. You know what I mean? They were highly upset.
5: And we we talked. Shout out to Dr. Shonda Reynolds. We had called a psychologist, actually, not therapist, to talk through some of the things and the terms and the qualifications. So we tried to get as much information as we could because we know that there's so much y'all have to go through in order to be actually licensed and stuff like that. So we tried our best in our pre-research. I think we asked some good questions, though.
6: And my biggest beef with her is that she keeps that people don't change. There's not a therapist worth their grain and salt that would ever say you can't change. That's the fundamental basis of our practice. That you first get changed. And so for her to just keep spewing these things and then insulting us and telling us that I'm stupid as if we don't actively listen, how is that therapeutic? It's just not a good look for the field as a whole, especially for the black psychiatrists, psychologists, nurse practitioners, and social workers. Definitely work way too hard.
3: She said therapists.
6: She said
3: therapists and psychiatrists don't listen. Like, y'all some of the best listeners. That's your job.
6: I know. And she's She was saying that we don't practice active listening because we got what she said. So thousands of people heard wrong, but she's the only one that heard right.
3: Okay.
6: It's wrong. She needs to have some therapy for herself.
3: Well, thank you for calling, Doc. Your phone is overstimulating me this morning. I'm not going to lie. There's a lot going on with your phone, but we got through. We understood the gist of what you were saying.
5: Mm-hmm.
3: Get it off your chest. 1-800-585-1051. If you want to get something off your chest right now, you can call up and do that. It's the world's most dangerous morning show, The Breakfast Club.
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7: From the Pumright Time Saving Traffic Center. As things stand right now, pretty quiet in the metro. No major delays showing up and no accidents to report at this time either. Some overnight road work 680 southbound at Pacific has some of the lanes closed over there. But everything should be reopening pretty soon. As things get busier, I'll get those updates to you. I'm Peter Krenzer.
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1: 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I hate the way that you dress. Everything with me is blessed, blessed.
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1: Not just me, I'm with the coach of Philly.
2: Good morning, who's this?
3: Niall.
2: Hey, Niall, how are you, sir? Good morning. Get it off your chest.
3: All I got to tell everybody, I'm blessed, black, and highly favored. How's the Breakfast Club? Good morning, Jeff. Good morning, Sharla.
2: We are blessed, black, and highly favored as well,
4: sir. Good morning.
3: I had grew up with the Michael Jackson movie when I was younger, when Michael was alive. So I was in no way trying to see this production. Lo and behold, my wife's job gave her tickets, and I came out a freaking fan. I want to give a shout-out to the Jackson family. They did a phenomenal job. There were times I actually forgot I wasn't actually watching Michael.
2: Who do you think you was watching?
3: The real Michael.
2: Oh, you mean you didn't think you was watching Jafar?
3: Exactly.
2: Got
3: you know what
2: you,
3: I'm saying?
2: Got you,
3: like,
2: got you.
3: I forgot that that was not Michael Jackson.
2: Got you. I loved the movie. I thought it was great. It was fun. It made me feel good. I don't know what else people wanted.
3: Yeah, I don't know why either. But you know what? People are going to hate regardless. But Jess, I want to talk to you, my dear.
4: What's that?
3: Sister. I know that you've got style. I know that you know plenty of young ladies that need, you know what I'm saying, things to hook up those accessories. Have you ever got a chance to check out JoJo's Boutiques?
4: JoJo Boutiques. That sounds very familiar, but no.
3: I'm the guy that called who lost his kids in a custody battle and his job the same week.
4: Jesus. Okay. You doing better now?
3: And me and my wife have started a boutique shop online and whatnot.
4: I do remember you called up here before.
3: Yes, ma'am. I was hoping I could get you to check out something and maybe, you know what I'm saying, either cop something, sport it, wear it, you know. Like something we got, I promise you.
4: Okay. What's the website? Just give me the website real quick.
3: Instagram is JOJOS period. BOWTIQUE 2025. JoJo's Boutiques 2025.
4: Okay, Jody Middleton?
3: Yes, ma'am.
4: I got you. All right, I promise.
3: Take a good look at the inventory. You're going to love what we got.
4: I can get some stuff for my daughter. I like this.
3: We got hundreds of inventory, I promise you.
4: Thank you.
2: I appreciate you, brother. I appreciate people that can smoke and talk at the same time.
4: You know he's smoking, yo.
2: I can hear it in his voice. I just wanted to know if it was weed or a cigarette. Good morning. Who's this?
5: Hey, it's Rachel. Good morning.
2: Rachel, get it off your chest, Rachel.
4: Morning.
5: Okay, so I'm a middle school teacher, grades 6 to 8, and we in school next week, and I'm just one tired, broke teacher, okay? Them kids, they don't listen, and they not raised, okay?
2: Where you calling
5: but
2: from?
5: I can't say. I'm calling from Louisiana.
2: Okay.
5: Yep, and I can't say I love what I do. I wake up every morning going to work, and, you know, I love what I do. It don't feel like work, but, man, them kids get on my nerves sometimes.
2: How many more weeks y'all got left?
5: We actually in next week. The kids' last day is on the 21st.
2: Oh, okay. Yep. What you got planned for the summer for yourself?
5: Nothing really. I'm a coach, so I coach some sports. So we hit the ground running in 2 weeks.
4: You love the kids.
5: With volleyball and basketball.
2: Let me tell you something. My mother has been a public school teacher. Well, she's retired now, but she was a public school teacher for well over 30, 40 years, you know, in South Carolina. So I really appreciate public school teachers, man. I think that y'all should be some of the highest paid individuals in the country because of exactly what you just said.
5: I agree with that too. But, you know, we're building up the younger generations, and, you know, you have to love what you do to do this job, and you can't be in it for the money because we don't make enough money, you know?
2: We appreciate y'all. I mean, the fact that, you know, we trust dropping our kids off to school to be with be with people that are really complete strangers. How many times do parents actually talk to you? How many parents do you actually know for real?
5: Exactly.
2: You know what I mean?
5: Yep.
2: I'm gonna see. You know what? What's your Cash App? What's your name? You got a Cash App?
5: Yeah, I have Cash App. It's $
2: Hold on.
5: RACH.
2: Uh huh.
5: 0721.
2: Are you Rach?
5: I'm Rach.
2: You got on the black?
5: A black dress.
2: Okay. All right. I'm gonna send you something, man. I'm gonna send because when I heard the way you said broke, I feel it. I feel it in your spirit.
5: Listen, it's so much we spend, you know, we don't have a lot of funding. And like I said, I don't do it for the money. So whatever God bless me with, when he give it to me, you know, that's what I got to give back.
2: I completely, completely understand. Hold it sent in right now. It said it's sent. You got it?
5: I got it. Thank you.
2: All right, Rach.
5: All right. Y'all have a great one.
2: All right. Peace.
5: All right, bye-bye.
2: All right, that was Get It Off Your Chest. You can call in every morning, 1-800-585-1051, and get whatever you're feeling off your chest. Now it's time for the latest with Lauren. What you got coming up, Lauren?
6: We talked to George Floyd's brother yesterday, Terrence Floyd.
2: That's why you're dressed in all black?
6: No, I'm dressed in all black because, you know, I just be giving. It's just...
4: Very much giving. I mean? I like your hair.
6: Yeah, thank you. It's just sleek.
2: You look very,
6: it's
2: very...
6: Giving.
2: You look very ready to be an activist this morning.
6: Well, maybe, because... He's always dressed in all black and angry. But yes, maybe because Terrence Floyd, he heard our segment yesterday and our comments about the George Floyd joke that Tony Hinchcliffe did at the Kevin Hart roast. Mm-hmm. And he has some things he wants to get off his chest. So we're going to let him do that this morning.
2: All right. So don't go anywhere. We'll be back with the latest with Lauren. It's The Breakfast Club.
0: The Breakfast Club.
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8: From the Plumrite Time Saving Traffic Center. Still a pretty quiet morning as of right now. No major updates to get to you. And accident-free on the roads right now. The only thing of note, southbound 680 at the Pacific exit, overnight roadwork had some of those lanes closed. Those have since reopened early this morning. And as things get busier, I'll get those updates to you. I'm Peter Krenzer.

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1: Potential for a top 10 day Wednesday. Expect sunny skies throughout the day with light and variable wind. Highs around 80. I'm meteorologist Sean Everson from KETV News Watch 7.
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0: 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What's up?
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0: looking up. We were stuck on that. We heard him. He was like, he's looking up from where? Are you trying to say he's in hell? So this is not what comedy is supposed to do. It's not supposed to have us thinking about what you meant. Oh, we're supposed to laugh to heal from this. That roast was supposed to be for strictly Kevin and what people think about him and make him laugh and enjoy his counterparts and his comrades and stuff like that. Not for anybody from that roast to be getting backlash about what somebody said.
1: As I said yesterday, what's funny to you is a trigger to others, and that's why the roast should only be about people who are participating in the roast. If Kevin and Cheryl Underwood and Pete Davidson are fine with people making jokes on their deceased loved ones, that's on them. They're participating in the roast. But people who weren't there, who have nothing to do with the roast, they shouldn't even be mentioned.
2: Yeah.
1: Like, imagine sitting at home, possibly enjoying the roast, and then someone makes a joke about how your loved one, you know, died a violent, tragic death. Like, making a joke about your loved one's violent, tragic death. That's got to hurt. Come on now.
3: Yeah. And I think, too, what's big for him is the fact that he's a fan of Kevin Hart. So it's like he doesn't want to feel a way towards Kevin Hart. But at the same time, it's like they feel like they're not being protected in a sense. And everybody should understand why we should be protecting what happened with George Floyd. And he's confused why people don't understand that. Like, why he even has to argue that.
1: Oh, I don't. By the way, it's not even just the George Floyd. The Charlie Kirk of it all, too. I don't care how you feel about either one of those individuals. I just feel like you shouldn't be making jokes about, you know, someone dying a violent, tragic death. Like, just imagine being either one of their families and hearing that. Come on, that's got to hurt.
3: Yeah, and Terrence Floyd, we talked a bit about that as well, too, like the Charlie Kirk conversation as well. And that interview, if you guys want to check it out, is in full on my podcast, The Latest with Lauren LaRosa, the podcast. It's available this morning if you guys want to go and check that out in full.
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3: Yes, and thank you to Terrence Floyd for doing the interview. Because
1: you stay bothering people, boy.
3: Well, actually, no.
1: Did you ask him how he was doing?
3: I did.
1: I hope so. When I listen to the podcast, will I hear, hi, Terrence, how are you feeling today, before you just get all in his business?
3: I'm for sure that it starts off like that, because me and Terrence Floyd, I've been working with him for a few years from when I was back at TMZ. So he had actually reached out to me because he heard our comments here on The Breakfast Club.
1: Okay. Mm.
3: And he appreciated our comments so much because they've been dealing with this for the last couple days.
2: Okay.
3: He just appreciated having a voice that was pushing back against people saying it's just jokes. So that's how we got here. I didn't even reach out to them first. But shout out to him, though, because they're going through a lot and he wanted to take the time. So, you know, we appreciate him and his voice.
1: Another thing he said, too, when he said the Will Smith energy that should be on stage. Those are the consequences of free speech. Everybody thinks when they on these platforms, the consequences are only financial, are only corporate. No, somebody will slap you in your mouth too. You just better be lucky the right person wasn't in the audience.
2: Yeah.
1: Okay, but Steven Jackson would have been in there.
3: Oh,
1: right.
3: Oh no,
2: Matt Bonds was there.
1: It'd have been the. Yeah. Oh, Matt Bonds was there.
2: Yeah, Matt Bonds was there with his girl.
1: You see what I'm saying?
2: Girl. Mm-hmm. Yeah, did not find. That's why I said the being in the room was way more uncomfortable than probably watching it on TV. Like it was a lot of people in there. Like, what the hell? What? Yeah.
1: You know, you're dressed like Tyrese was at George Floyd funeral right now. Let me see your boots.
2: Oh my God! Yes.
3: My boots?
2: You know he always
3: got
2: boots on the blouses.
1: And she got on boots.
2: Yes.
1: That's exactly how Tyrese was dressed.
2: Oh my God!
3: Y'all are
2: same
3: annoying.
2: Exact blouse.
1: No, for real. Mm-hmm. Only thing you're missing is the little beret.
3: Mm-hmm.
2: Really? Oh, yeah. Yeah, he did have a beret. And it was hot.
1: Yes.
3: It was June. Yes, it was hot.
1: We got a front page news with Mimi Brown coming up next. It's the world's most dangerous morning show, The Breakfast Club.
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0: Yes, it's the world's most dangerous morning show, The Breakfast Club. Charlamagne Tha God, Jess Hilarious, DJ Envy is out today, but it is time for Front Page News with Mimi Brown. I don't have nothing, Mimi.
1: I was gonna
0: shout out to San Antonio Spurs beating the Minnesota Timberwolves 126-97, but I realized how much I don't care.
1: Okay.
0: But it ain't about me. Shout out to everybody in San Antonio.
2: Right.
1: See,
0: salute to everybody in Minnesota. Okay, 126-97. The Spurs won last night. They're up 3-2 in the series. And I think tonight is game five of the Pistons Cavaliers. Yes, they play tonight. That's all I got.
1: Okay. All right. Okay. Good morning, y'all. How y'all doing this morning?
0: Bless my Holly favorite. How are you, Mimi?
1: Good morning. All right. So I wish I had better news with this story. So we start this hour with two separate hantavirus developments health officials are watching. So one here in the U.S. that is not connected to the cruise ship and another tied to that outbreak that we've been following. So first in Illinois, health officials are investigating a possible case near Rockford. That's about 90 miles from Chicago. Officials believe that a resident may have been exposed while cleaning a home with rodent droppings inside. Now, they stress this does not appear to be connected to that cruise ship. So that's one thing. But separately, in the cruise ship outbreak, two Americans are now inside Emory University Hospital, inside their high-level biocontainment unit in Atlanta. Now, that's the same specialized isolation unit used during Ebola attacks or outbreaks. Officials say one patient developed mild symptoms while the other one remains under observation. And New Jersey health officials say two residents here may have been exposed to someone infected during the outbreak. And Maryland is monitoring two residents who may have been exposed during the flight with an infected passenger, even though they were never on the cruise. And one more state, Virginia, is also monitoring at least one resident who returned home from the ship.
0: I think we might need to be concerned, guys.
2: Yeah.
0: Okay,
2: you know, this is crazy.
0: At first, I wasn't too concerned, okay, about the hand of virus, but so, you know, because some people say it's nothing to worry about. Some people say we should be really concerned, but then somebody brought to my attention yesterday. They was talking about the X-Files. And there was a line in one of the X-Files. I think it was the X-Files movie, Fight the Future. And somebody in the movie says, if you want to kill a lot of people, use the hantavirus.
1: Oh, wow.
2: Oh, God.
3: Wow.
0: Yeah, in the 1998 movie, The X-Files. And there was another X-Files show that referenced the hantavirus. You ever seen that episode of X-Files when it starts like an episode of Cops? But then you think you're watching Cops, but then it turns into the X-Files. They reference hantavirus in that as well. But that line,
2: jeez,
0: if you want to kill a lot of people, use the hantavirus.
1: Well,
0: that was the next files. Fight the Future.
4: Thanks for that, Charlamagne.
0: See, that ain't me. The X-Files made this. I can't do math. What was 1998? How many years ago was that?
1: Almost 30? 20.
0: 28 years ago?
1: Almost 20. Okay. I can't do math.
4: Yes. 18.
1: 20?
0: They've been plotting to kill us for years.
2: Yeah.
1: All right. Well, globally, health officials now say there are 11 reported cases tied to the cruise ship outbreak, including 3 deaths. One French passenger remains in critical condition in Paris. And then because, you know, hantavirus can have a long incubation period, sometimes several weeks before symptoms appear, health officials are warning that there could still be additional cases. Let's listen.
5: So I think we expect that the cases are going to continue rising. And part of the reason is that we're still in the incubation period from those initial people that were exposed on the ship. Remember, it can take 3 weeks or even longer in some cases before you start to show symptoms and that you're infected. So I think it is expected that we could see some more cases here. And that should not be a surprise on its own. What would be surprising is if it were people that were not on the ship that ended up testing positive. And

0: you need to be in a separate room from them. If you're even close to them, you need to be wearing a respirator. I don't think that's feasible for 42 days. So hopefully that is not something that would happen.
1: Yeah, do not come home. Do not go home. That's crazy. There's still stuff that they don't know about it.
2: When COVID happened, weren't we late to do all of the...
3: Yes. It's giving very familiar vibes, right?
4: Well, this has a mortality rate of 40 to 50%.
3: Yeah. So. But just the way it's being handled.
2: Yeah,
3: right?
2: Is what I'm talking about. Because I just remember we were really late to all of the quarantine and actually doing what we were supposed to be doing.
3: Until it was too late.
4: If you wanted to kill a lot of people, use the Hanna virus. 1998. X-Files. Mm-hmm. Okay? All right.
2: It's always something.
3: Always. And speaking of always something, if you owe child support $2,500 or more, you may want to rethink those summer travel plans, because starting Friday, the State Department says it will begin cracking down on Americans seriously behind on child support payments by restricting your passport. Now, they've said this before, but they are now starting to crack down on anyone who owes $2,500 or more. They could be swept into this, but officials say the first enforcement wave is expected to focus on people who owe $100,000 or more. But if you owe anywhere from $2,500 to $100,000, they are looking at you. So federal law has allowed this since the 1990s, but officials say enforcement is now about to ramp up significantly. The State Department says people behind on payments will need to resolve that debt with their state child support agency before they can fully regain their passport.
4: I have no problem with that. If you can't see your kids, then you can't see the world. Okay. Yeah. Being behind $100,000 on child support is insanity, right? If you don't have money to provide for your kids, then you shouldn't be able to travel abroad. That's like, you know how somebody will owe you money and then you see them flossing on Instagram?
1: Absolutely.
4: Or you see them out somewhere spending money? Hell no. You owe money on your child support. You can't provide cash for your kids, but you out here, you know.
1: Stunting.
4: In France?
1: What? Nah. Mexico?
2: You anywhere. But Charlamagne, you be calling my dad a legend.
4: Oh, your dad owes
2: child support?
4: I just thought he didn't take care of you. I just thought he...
1: I didn't know
4: he was on child support. He's on child support?
2: I mean, I'm 34 now. I don't even think it matters. But
4: I don't know. Did your mom have
1: child support? No, it does. Yeah, my
2: mom was just arguing with him like 2 weeks ago. He going to say, you told me happy birthday. Now you arguing with me. But yeah, my mom been arguing with him for a long time about this.
4: About child support?
2: Yes.
1: Why he never got locked up? That passport.
4: I don't think your mom had him on child support.
2: My mom didn't want to go. No, she's had the opportunity to do that, but she didn't want him to be locked up.
4: Okay. Well, she didn't put him on child support.
1: Oh, okay.
2: No.
4: Well, he's a legend. He just left. What?
1: Oh, my God. That is so crazy.
2: Mimi, you have nothing else.
3: I do, but we got to wrap, so we're going to have to get to this dating question tomorrow.
4: You don't want to talk about the dating question because you don't want to talk about your dating life.
3: I don't know what you're talking about.
4: That's what this is, Mimi.
3: All I know is I just got the rap signal, which means it's time to go.
4: Sure.
3: I don't know what he's talking about.
1: Happy birthday, Stevie Wonder, y'all. He's 76.
4: He can't see Mimi's dating life either. And one day, before she leaves this week, we're going to discuss it, all right?
3: We're going to get to that story next week.
2: Isn't she lovely?
3: There you go, Jess.
4: Thank you, Mimi.
3: All right, well, that's your front page news, y'all.
4: And Lil TJ's up next. He got a new album, They Just Ain't You. We'll be talking to him when we come back. It's the world's most dangerous morning show, The Breakfast Club.
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1: From the Plumrite Time Saving Traffic Center. An earlier wreck reported at 108th and O Street. That has since been cleared. No new accidents to get to at the moment. Seeing a little bit of slower traffic building up JFK in both the north and southbound directions. If you are heading north, Chandler to

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0: fear. It's bigger than black and white. It's a problem with the whole way of life. It can't change overnight. But we gotta start somewhere. Might as well go ahead, start here. We done had a hell of a year. I'ma make it count why I'm here. God is the only man I fear.
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2: Potential for a top 10 day Wednesday. Expect sunny skies throughout the day with light and variable wind. Highs around 80. I'm meteorologist Sean Everson from KETV News Watch 7.
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2: Morning, everybody. It's DJ Envy, Jess Hilarious, Charlamagne Tha God. We are The Breakfast Club. Lauren LaRose is here as well. We got a special guest in the building. His new album is out right now. Ladies and gentlemen, Lil TJ. Welcome back, brother.
3: What's up with it?
2: How you feeling, man?
3: I feel good. You're great.
2: You good?
4: Let me hold something, young man. You look like you got it.
2: Nah. He's like, come on, I ain't got it. Rap don't pay. You know that.
3: Yeah, rap cat.
5: I like what you did, though. You gave it away. You gave some bread away to a lady singing on the side of the...
3: Yo.
5: What was that? Yeah, singing with a family. Like, yo, what,
3: I swear to God, right? Yeah. I do like that way better all the time, right?
5: Yeah.
3: And you know what it is? It was the singing that made me say... All right, let me record her. Because I was thinking, like, yo, she'd go up for her own shit. You feel me? Like, I seen the potential in that. And it just went. And I seen everybody loved it. Like, oh. Blah, blah. And I'm like, yo, damn, bro. I guess you just got to kind of just push that in their face. Because that's my day-to-day life. I didn't see a person that's on the side of the street and don't give them maybe more bread than that.
5: Yeah.
3: So I was like, damn, okay. You know, I'm the best nigga on earth today. But, you know.
5: But you really, really blessed her, though. And she did. Yeah. She could sing. She had a nice voice.
3: Yeah, she had a nice voice. That's what
5: man, her kids, they was living on the side of the curb, and you really, you let it rain all in the bucket, so that's what's up.
2: But how you been, brother? I know you had the last crazy couple of years. How you been? How's everything with you?
3: I've been chill. I think I just kind of like, settling in adulthood right now.
5: Mm, nice.
3: That's probably what's going on.
4: How old are you now, DJ?
3: I just turned 25.
4: Okay.
2: 25.
4: Oh, yeah. Your full frontal cortex just developed.
3: Yeah. No more excuses.
2: No more excuses.
4: Yeah, you can't say you can't just blame it on being young no more.
3: Yeah.
2: Are you learning or are you looking at
4: I
2: like
4: wanna
2: different...
4: know what that means. What does it mean when you say you fully settled into adulthood now?
3: What I mean by that is I feel like even like the sense of humor and the stupidity, like certain things, like I just like my immature side is kind of like calming down. I feel like, you know, I think look at things a little more serious nowadays.
4: Because people think that you're just a poster child for being a crash up.
3: Yeah, because they don't understand me. They don't feel me. They don't even hear nothing. You know, everything is just like a big ass, like whatever the headline. Signs say, headline, and then that's it. You feel me? For the most part.
6: What do you think people don't understand?
3: I mean, I don't think I'm not that hard to understand, but I think a lot of people just don't even look into, like, what they really be seeing about me. So when I say don't understand, I just think the real is just most people don't look past the headline.
4: I mean, well, even when you do look past the headlines, if you see the video and it's like, you know, you kind of co-signing everything that the headline says. Like the last situation you was in, we saw you leaving the jailhouse. Wow.
2: Courthouse, yeah.
3: I was on the way, show. I was on the way.
2: Have you fully healed from, you know, what happened in Jersey where you got shot 7 times? Have you fully healed from that? Because that has to be a type of trauma that it's like you continuously looking over your shoulder. You continuously making sure you make the right moves. Have you healed?
3: It's crazy, though. Like, today, day and age, like, yeah, I be catching myself like, oh, that PTSD don't worn off.
2: You feel it worn off already?
3: Yeah, I ain't gonna lie. It got, like, a lot better. It was bad. It was bad. You feel me? Yeah. It was bad. You feel me? And, like, it's like, it feels like a lot better right now. I'm, like, a lot more, like, you know.
4: Did you do something for it? Like, therapy? Or?
3: I ain't do nothing.
4: Okay.
3: Like, I'm, like, kind of like an introvert. I ain't do physical therapy. I ain't do mental therapy. I just got the fuck away from everybody and just figured it out.
5: You just isolated yourself.
3: Yep.
5: You were by yourself the whole time.
3: Yeah, basically.
5: Yeah.
2: Do you move differently now with that situation happen? Because that's a scary situation. Most people don't live off of one shot, but the fact that you were hit 7 times is very serious.
3: Yeah. And actually, you know what's crazy, though? Actually, might have been more. You know, in the hospital report, say more. News headline, 7, and I just let it rock. I just left it with 7. I ain't f***ing
5: going 7. How many times was it, though?
3: It was like 8, 9, but you know this? I got f***ing mad holes and shit, so I damn near think the doctors know, because some of them shit was going through me. Feel me?
2: And you say you didn't do physical therapy for your healing? You just... Bro, you lucky as hell, brother.
5: How long did it take you to like, get up and start moving regularly?
3: I was... Yo, you want to know something?
5: What?
3: You think I'm lying. Nah, all right, cool.
4: Which means you probably are. Nah, I'm
3: not. Yo, where's... Dude, I know how crazy it's going to sound. Look, I was on my feet. I was on my feet probably, like, from the moment I could, like... For the moment, I was alert, and I just tried to get on my feet. I got on my feet, and I got into... I was going to say a fight, but damn near. With the doctor, for getting on my feet, he caught me on my feet.
2: You were in a coma for 5 days.
3: I'm like, yo, I got to stand up. La, la, la. And he spanked me out.
4: He spanked you out? What is that?
3: That's what happened.
4: mean, the doctor spanked
3: you? No, I got into it with the doctor because I was trying to get up on my feet and he was telling me, yo, chill, like, feel me? There was a lot going on in that spot. Listen,
4: he said he spanked you. You know, when you in the hospital, you got the down on.
3: You see what he did, bro?
4: Listen, do you think trauma changes people or just reveals who they already were?
3: Nah, it can super change you. Mm-hmm. You feel me? It can super change you as a person, you know what I'm saying? And I feel like what the world seen was me go through something traumatic mm-hmm. and me change in front of them. And then I feel like they judged me a little cruelly, but it's over now. But mm-hmm. I think that's kind of what happened, what was going on.
6: On Life on Edge, right, you talk about, like, all these things going through your mind and just some of the things that you're dealing with as you're trying to navigate the world. Like, you said you feel better today. Do you still feel on edge, or do you feel like you've kind of backed away from the edge a little bit?
3: Nah, definitely. I still feel on edge, of course, you know what I'm saying? I got, like, a lot of narratives, a lot of people want to see me, like, f*** up. Know what I'm trying to say? And even how we say the headlines and all the negativity you might see on me, none of them are really that, like, of a heavy hitter. Like, let me really fuck up. They waiting for me to fuck up. Like, you feel what I'm trying to say? And in my eyes, right?
4: Shootings are heavy.
6: I was about to say, the last
4: getting shot is not shooting somebody. It's an allegation, yes. But those are heavy headlines.
6: And so you've never had allegations affect you business-wise, even if, because I've been told by people that I covered that just a headline can really do some damage on the back end, even if it's not fully true or, you know, whatever.
3: You know, the thing is, though, so, like, I mean, probably it's definitely probably people out there that might say, all right, this looks a little bit too rough for my liking, and I'll pass on it. Like, did it slow up my whole motion? Nah, absolutely not. Mm-hmm. And I think the thing where I win the most is that, like, I feel like my career is not based on popular vote. It's really just based off a core. So it's only so much, you know, somebody that's just not a part of what I got going on, I feel like affects me, even though, you know, still a balance. But
4: I see your core call you inspirational, right? But then they'll see the headlines with the bull. Do you feel misunderstood, or do you think you've made it easy for people to misunderstand?
3: I think a lot of people misunderstand me, and I think a lot of people 100% understand me. Mm-hmm. And the people that understand me might not have as much of a voice, like, in mm-hmm. a comment section or a headline. Mm-hmm. Of, you know what I'm saying? But I think a lot of people understand me to a certain extent. Mm-hmm. But the reason why the name of the album is They Just Ain't You mm-hmm. is I realize the way I think from the ground up is, like very different to the average person.
4: All right, we got more with Little TJ when we come back. It's the world's most dangerous morning show, The Breakfast Club. Mm-hmm.

0: Yes, it's the world's most dangerous morning show, The Breakfast Club. Charlamagne Tha God, Jess Hilarious, Lauren LaRosa is here. Jess?
1: Did you really remove a bullet out your neck?
2: Like, yeah, while I was wide awake.
1: Because you didn't want to go back under anesthesia. Like,
2: yeah.
1: You did it with a scalpel and numbing cream.
2: I didn't do it, but the doctor did it and I was wide awake and I'm like, nah, I'm not going to sleep.
0: Wow. That what? Changes the whole story. I thought you was on some Rambo.
2: I ain't never said it. I was kind of catching it. I didn't fry like that.
3: When did you realize that the streets and the rap game are totally two different things?
2: When did I realize that? I realized that from day one. You gotta understand, like, when I was, like, I also feel like what kind of, like, make people not understand me as much as when I came in, I was kind of dramatic with the brand, and I feel like it became cooler to be tough and, like, in, like, my eyes later than when I first started. Mm-hmm. The thing is, like, I just kind of, like, I felt like I couldn't say nothing wrong. You know what I'm saying? I remember I seen an interview. I was, like, dragging it because I've been outside doing, you know. Mm-hmm. But I was not trying to be a bad example. But I seen an interview. I was like, yo, I don't even talk to girls. I'm waiting for the right one. This is, I'm like, damn, I was trying to be clean cut. You feel me? And that's why I feel like it might clash sometimes with, you feel me? Mm-hmm. Like, with when I'm being my genuine self now. Because it'd be like, yo, this little TJ. Like, and I'd be just thinking, like, I'm just vain. I just wilding, you know.
0: But see, that's what I remember, because, like, now I be looking online, and people be like, TJ looks angry, he looks reckless, he looks paranoid. Like, do you think that's fair?
2: But then again, it's a thin line between I just was able to probably hide my emotions when it was less pressure, maybe.
0: True.
2: It's probably what it was. Got a little bit too passionate with sometimes. With
0: plus you grew up in this, right? Like, when you first started, when you was, like, 18?
2: Yeah, you're probably younger, a little younger.
0: You see what I'm saying? So people watched you grow into this 25-year-old man. So you had to learn in front of the world, basically.
2: Yeah.
3: Now, I'm sure you understand this statement. The streets has tricked you out of it, right? Immediately.
2: Yeah, the streets. But I understood that then. That's kind of why I was going at with it. I understood that then. Like, you know. And yeah. And even to now, like, I got a song, right, called Can't Change. And I feel like it's... Yeah. Similar to, like, what you were saying with Life on the Edge, and you was like, yo, do I feel like I'm still living life on the edge? Can't change is basically the answer to that, I feel like, because I feel like because of a lot of things that was set up, like, the way my life was set up to project when I was young, there's only so much I could pivot from it right now.
0: Nah, that's not true. You can pivot as far as you want if you don't care what those people think.
3: That's
0: if you still
3: only
0: care
3: fear.
0: About what they think, you'll feel like that.
3: That's my fear.
0: You could be a pastor tomorrow if you want to, TJ.
3: Cause my fear is
2: I don't know, yes. But I don't think I could pivot as much as I want to.
4: On a song you talk about, it sounds like you're talking about the fact that, like, you know, you have family and friends that are still, like, kinda into things or from where you're from doing certain things. So it's like you can't fully uproot yourself and turn that switch off, and because of that you gotta protect yourself a certain way when you're around certain things, right? Where you're going with it?
2: You know what it is? So, like, kinda like the only people, like, I really know, like, I got, like, a couple, like, you know, like, people that's, like, important people in this world that's, like, we close to. And majority of people that I know, like, and deal with today is, like, people that I knew before I was famous. Mm-hmm. And all of these people is, like, from the trenches. I'm talking about, like it's a f***ed up environment. Like, everybody dead broke, like, niggas be, feel me? And it just be the culture. It be the mindset of a thing. So even if you kind of, like, bless the trenches, what niggas do with their bread is just spend it. Because the mindset is not, like, it's not really goal to go up.
3: Right.
2: So now me, with a goal to go up, surrounded around people I love and nobody has that same goal, it's f***ed up. You get what I'm trying to say? So it does, like, pull me down to a certain extent. But then what I'm going to do, go chill with 10 people that I don't care or, like, worry about. Or, like, you know what I'm saying? Like, I can associate with them. But how?
0: You just said that you spent a lot of time alone.
2: Yeah.
0: Right? And sometimes you got to do that even with the people you come from.
2: Because I feel safe alone. I feel like me chilling with you might be a liability for me. Just because we just live two different lifestyles and I think differently from ground up than you, you might put me in harm's way and not even realize it.
0: So cut them people off.
2: No, but that's you. It could be you. It could be you, Charlamagne, right now. Like
3: Charlamagne ain't gonna put you in a place where you feel like your life is threatened.
0: No.
3: Envy ain't gonna put you in a place where you feel like
2: intentionally.
0: Your life is threatened. No, we got too much to lose.
4: Do you feel like, okay, so, like, you talking about a Charlamagne, right? Because at first you said it's the people that had the mindset because they're from the trenches, right? Mm-hmm. Charlamagne is from where he's from, but he's changed his life and lived a different way. But you still feel like being around someone, whatever he comes with, could come your way. Is that a form of your own PTSD, though?
2: Yes, but it's also a form of you just not understanding. So I believe, right? Because if I walk downstairs right now, and it's so unfortunate, right? This could be my security guy, have a legal gun right now. Mm-hmm. I know certain people that if we look at each other eye to eye, I might pull his gun and might try to blow my whole face off. Mm-hmm. And I can't tell my security, yo, shoot him, because he don't see a gun. And it's a whole, like, mm-hmm. order of command of how mm-hmm. this has to go now. You get what I'm trying to say? And with that being said, it sounds like an extreme situation, but it's kind of like, I think like that, you know what I'm saying? So now...
0: Well, explain that to me again, because I think you need to fire your security if they can't spot a threat before.
2: No, because it's just certain things. Like, now, what if my gun is tucked? You feel me? I'm about to walk up on you, get closer, now I'm up and blow you down, you feel me? It's just how you read in the room, you feel me?
3: He's saying that if he walks into somebody that knows and he knows, his security
0: oh, they
3: might
0: know
3: not
0: each
3: know
0: other.
3: Everybody that he has
0: okay.
3: beef with. You know what I mean? His security is, you know, watching every environment.
0: But it ain't saying, about knowing who you got beef with. I mean, that's part
3: it's,
0: of it.
3: It's protected, but it's
2: and
3: also...
2: Then, it's like, it's almost to a certain extent, it's like, yo, I don't want to sound tough or none of that, but, like, I'm dramatically different from the average person, you feel me? It's to a certain extent, the security don't even got it in him 9 times out of 10. Like, you feel me? What I'm going to do? Like, I'm going to put you to the test, like, yo, go in the street and let me see you in an extreme situation, you feel me? Mm-hmm. Like, sometimes you got to fight fire with fire. Sometimes I be around the bros and I be like, bro, y'all annoying me, you feel me? And they know that. We talked to them. I be like, I love y'all, bro. I want y'all to do better, bro. But, like, y'all is annoying. Like, y'all in the way. Feel me? Mm-hmm. But to a certain extent, you just kind of, like, you need to balance it. It's just because I can't change. It's just, like, my life. Like, this is, like, you feel me?
3: You know,
2: that's how I feel.
0: You'll be singing a totally different tune in 5 years. Guaranteed.
2: Hopefully so. You feel me?
3: But you had a conversation with 50, and I heard you say you speak to him after you got shot before, right?
2: Yeah.
3: He's the perfect example of that, because he had the same thing. He couldn't, anywhere he moved, they was on his ass, and he had to move militant in a way where it protected him. Well, how did those conversations happen or work?
2: With 50 Cent?
3: Yeah.
2: You know, I feel like me and 50 Cent is a little different, though. You feel me? And it's crazy, though, because I did that little old 50 Cent Many Men remix. I think it was gassing me. I just went high. I pressed upload. He's like, yeah, but in reality, I do feel like we different. It's certain things, for example, that like you know, it's just like, it's just my shoes. Just, you feel me? And I feel like 50 Cent just did certain things that I just probably wouldn't do in my life. You know?
0: Like what?
2: Bro, I don't know, bro. I don't know.
4: You know, you just don't want to say it. You was hesitant when you first said the 50 Cent conversation. Like, what is the hesitation? Did the conversation not go the way you expected it to?
2: Nah, I put it like this. I think that 50 Cent is, like, the big, like, gangster image, like you feel me, mm-hmm. a role model of the rap career. And it's, like, almost even me, like, being a younger person, I was, like, falling into it a little bit. Like, yeah, nah, 52. Mm-hmm. Feel me? Like, yeah. But then when I actually use my own two eyes and I'm like, all right, a lot of he do, I feel like at his age, I would not be doing. You
4: like
2: know what I'm
4: true.
2: Trying to say? I feel I get way more past. I'm 24, 25. Mm-hmm. Feel me? A lot of shit he do, I would not do. You feel what I'm trying to say?
1: Now you say he too old for the trolling that he does.
2: Yeah, feel me? Mm-hmm. He got me in 25 years. Feel mm-hmm. me, son? I feel like he damn near come down to this level and troll me right now. 25. It was big 50. Because that's what he want to do.
0: All right, we got more with Little TJ when we come back. It's the world's most dangerous morning show, The Breakfast Club.
2: I could take something in your brain so you could just say no to this. Go on.

0: World Most Dangerous Morning Show, The Breakfast Club. Charlamagne Tha God, Jess Hilarious, Lauren LaRosa is here.
1: Do you think the streets sometimes punish growth? Like, whenever a rapper tries to mature, people be like, oh, he's soft now.
2: 100%. But you know what it is? The thing is, though, these niggas don't be stopping their growth when they want to. They stop when they growth when it's when they feel like they back into the wall. It's again, it's an uncomfortable position to be like, the streets, you feel me? Niggas don't really be like taking the initiative to say, all right, this is not how I want to live my life. This is not what I want to stand for. You feel what I'm trying to say? And then they just get into a situation and start. Because like, even right now, I feel like, would I change my morals and do anything that I wouldn't do before? No. But as of right now, in this day and age, am I saying f*** this shit? Am I saying f*** this shit? I understand that she's very well, you feel me? But I'm preaching that that is not it. I want no beef with zero. I don't want beef with nobody. Like, I was tell anybody thinking about, I don't want no beef with you, feel me? I just hope you don't try to do nothing to me, feel me? But I don't want no beef with nobody. Like, that shit's corny to me, super corny to me, you feel me? And I know people that done got life in jail, and I know people that I'm probably done... That for me, they might not even went to jail. They just got a whole bunch of shit on their mind and way of thinking and just a lifestyle they just don't want. You feel me? It just don't end good. Feel me? So I could tell anybody in the most genuine form that shit's corny. Feel me? But I do look at it as when I was younger. From when I was 11, 12 years old, I was catching felonies. At those ages, I told myself, all right, these is your life rules. These is your morals. This is what you can and cannot do. And from there, I just kind of stood on the... I stood in the pocket, you feel me?
3: Is the beef too far with certain people to totally squash? Because you say you don't want beef with nobody, right? Is it too far to say, you know what? Let's end it right here. We all making money. We all going our own way. We all got our own crew.
2: Pull me up on it. I ain't tripping. I ain't got no beef with... I'm not going to say I don't got, because I don't know how anybody looks at me. You know what I'm saying? I don't know how everybody looks at me.
3: Because the first beef, when they say you and A Boogie, but y'all do so much, y'all so big for New York.
2: Boom. Tell A Boogie, come give me a hug. I ain't tripping on that. Man.
3: Offset, I love that. What about Offset?
2: Offset, I'm not tripping about Offset. Offset, you know what's crazy? Offset, I don't know what's up with Offset. Offset just need to come give me a hug too, man. I ain't.
3: Now, was that over a gambling thing?
2: Nothing happened with us. I think that my lawyer got to figure that out, right? My lawyer told me stuff.
3: Now, what? I'm not even talking about that. I'm just talking about why y'all don't like each other. Was that over a gambling debt?
2: I think that, yeah. I mean, I think that a lot of people don't like Offset because he has some gambling problems. Me, I wouldn't even say I don't like him. I would say I kind of feel bad for him. It's kind of f***ed up. I kind of see what's going on. You feel me? I see it clear as day, you know? And I also look at him like, you're supposed to be like a more established, mature, in the space artist than me, you feel me? And I look at how I maneuver, like my security. I look at everything, kind of like everything I can see with my own two eyes. And then when we run each other, like, I realize, I'm like, bro, you ain't moving like that guy, bro. This shit look like a little sad. You feel me?
0: Damn.
4: If you're in a space where, I mean, maybe you just got here now, but if I'm listening to you, you're in a space where you kind of want to get away from all the problems and the drama. But I've seen you on like your streams and stuff when like you talking about the gambling stuff with Offset and just different, even like the Kai Cenat stuff, and it brings the drama in the conversation to you at the same time. Like, why do you do that if you feel like this?
2: Okay, sometimes I be feeling like so passionate, like I'm like people gonna understand me, and then I'd be like, you know, the team would be like, never speak, but I'd be like, but I got a point. Like, you feel me? Like, yo, word to, all right, put it like this, right? Either. I ain't gonna lie. What I thought the world was gonna be like, oh, Offset, you a bum ass. Feel me? Because, bro, word to, I got rappers. Bro, the whole industry is in my DM. You see how a couple came out? Everybody in my DM laughing. Ha ha, Offset owe me bread too. The whole world is in my DM. Offset owe me bread, la la la. Feel me? So I'm like, bro, I'm over here asking for my bread. You keep texting me angry texts about getting in blood. I'm like, you wildin', broski. So I'm thinking it's funny. Like, if Offset's a bum, he over here taking people bread, running off. Hey, I'll get it back in blood. I'm like, damn. I thought y'all was gonna film me, feel me?
0: How much owe you?
2: It was 10K. It was nothing, bro. I threw it in the strip club whenever
0: I
2: want to.
5: That's still
2: I
5: mean? All right, 10K.
2: But it's not enough for me to hate you, bro. I just feel like you just max disrespecting me. But kudos to you, bro, for me. But
0: so you, why did you? I mean, y'all cool like that to just say here's 10K?
2: I didn't think 10K was that 10K in his eyes. Like, I didn't think it was a runoff 10K.
0: Was y'all in the casino together or something?
2: Yeah, I wasn't even better than him. He lost his money. He was asking. Let me tell you what happened. He was asking a fucking lady, like, auntie, like, let me get you cash. He's calling everybody on his phone. Nobody giving him no bread. He asking the ladies, like, regular people, like, I don't even, they look like they work 9-to-5 jobs, like, not no rich people. And he getting them, talking about I'm a cash app you in the morning. I'm like, you fake tweaking, gang. I don't know what make me jump in that algorithm. I don't know. I give his ass a 5, the next 5. I probably don't hit him back for mad long. For me, it was, I swear to God, everybody telling me, like, yo, bro, he playing with you. I didn't even care, man. But then when I fake hit him about it, bro, you fake, super tough guy. I'm like, yo, you tweaking, broski.
5: But was you fake hitting him about it when you like, yo, y'all really want my money? You sitting here losing everybody else's money?
2: I fake probably, like, got spun off, like, 10 times, blah, blah, blah. And then one day he was in a strip club. He just made it rain on everybody. So he made it rain on the whole club. Bro,
5: that's the worst.
2: Can I tell you something, bro? Like, I don't really like saying stupid shit, you know what I mean? But when I tell you, bro, everybody looking at me like, you gonna let him play? I'm like, leave him, bro. He's good. He's
3: be on people sometimes, bro.
6: If that story is true, though, it is up when somebody owe you money and you like, yo, you...
2: Bro, the whole world is telling me, like, you violated me.
4: No one was coming down, you was tight.
3: And at that point, it ain't about the money.
2: But now, I'm not even tripping. I'm like, damn, I'm the biggest bitch.
6: You was worried about what everybody else was thinking.
2: Nah, I never, to this day, kind of like, I think the most I try to do, like, intentionally was call him a bum. You feel me? Besides that, I don't really care. The 10K, that shit in the air, bro. F*** that, bro. That's your character. I think that I'm like 10 years younger than you, bro. Like, you feel me? I wouldn't give Cal Rich no money. I'm going to feel like a weirdo running off for him. He might be 2 years younger than me. You feel me? Mm-hmm. Like, I'm not doing that.
6: But you and Offset could be cool, though.
2: Hell yeah. Any day. He probably, like, in his feelings or whatever, he about, I don't know, bro. I'm working off this music game. I'm trying to go up.
3: Let's get into some music. Can we get into some music over there?
6: You don't want to ask about... Let's ask about Used to Love, man. Is that a real situation?
2: Used to Love? Nah, it's just music.
6: Oh, okay. I thought a girl really had you
3: brainwashed.
2: You thought I made about Lala? Tell them to stream it. If y'all want to stream it, f*** it. I made about Lala. Go stream that.
6: Lala? Big Lala?
2: Nah, I wouldn't big expect Big Lala like that.
6: Oh,
3: he was joking, guys.
6: Oh, but that'd be a good one. No, you're supposed to get turned out by an older woman.
4: You turned out on a couple songs on here.
2: Lala.
4: So y'all not dating? You and Lala?
6: That's a thing.
4: Mm-hmm.
6: That's
4: not old head Lala Baptiste, right?
6: That's what I'm saying. Oh, I'm thinking about Lala. That's how you know how age.
4: She's an influencer. But people were trying to figure out y'all dating, y'all not. Yeah. No. Oh, you sad? I'm sorry.
3: Mm-hmm. She said, "You sad? I'm sorry."
6: Man, we didn't even try to almost make you cry.
4: My bad. I didn't know. I thought you wanted to.
3: That's gonna be the headline. Nah,
6: my fault.
3: See, TJ cried on the breakfast talking about Lala. That's gonna be the headline about Big Lala too.
4: Yes.
6: This was about her. I had a convo with God, and He doubled down on you. I finally get it. Play with my heart, so I'm different. I thought you was loyal. I swear I would bet it. I saw that text. Ain't no edit. I felt like a sucker. No lie. Ooh. When I read it. It ain't no making up nothing. I promise it's over. You might as well dead it.
3: Damn.
5: Wait. That's bars.
4: It's
5: heartbroke bars.
2: I think I'm a talented songwriter, so I couldn't know how to change the pockets on different type of songs. But
5: damn, it's like a demeanor just changed.
2: In general thing.
6: Mm. If somebody hurts you, it's okay to talk about it. Man. You know what I'm saying?
4: Oh, wait. Hold on. I just caught up in real time.
6: What happened?
4: Lala didn't got engaged and had a baby, so why would you mention her?
2: Damn, Lala. That's why I was kind of trying to figure out where I was going at with it.
4: You said the name first.
6: Yeah, you definitely said it.
2: No, because I figured that's where I was going to, because I seen the headlines. Like, we was talking about headlines. I seen the headlines going there. Something y'all talking about.
6: I'm 47. I don't know who the hell you talking about.
4: I saw something about a video. You put up a video, then deleted it, so people started having a conversation again. That was a couple months ago.
2: Nah, you know what's crazy? It was not a couple months ago. It was a couple weeks ago. But, but nah, I don't. I only run my... I'm like an old head. I only run my Instagram. I don't even run my Snapchat, TikTok.
4: Now you're on but you be knowing exactly what you be doing on them streams.
2: Yeah, that's me talking. If I'm talking to live, that's a little different. But, like, my social media accounts, I don't run all those.
6: But they're going to see this, though. They're going to see this on Netflix. They're going to see clips on YouTube. They're going to look in your face and be like, damn, yo, he almost cried when they bought
2: me everywhere. Nah, I'm with y'all, man.
3: Ladies and gentlemen, Lil TJ. His album is out right now. They Just Ain't You. It's Lil TJ. It's The Breakfast Club. Good morning.
6: It's time for the latest with Lauren. You're talking LL Cool J.
4: Yeah, I'm not dumbing myself down. I'm being myself.
6: Sources trust.
4: I'm the homegirl that knows a little bit about everything and everything.
5: The little brown girls look at you and go, I want to be like you.
4: Take me through that.
7: She gone. The latest with Lauren LaRosa.
4: Take me through that.
7: On The Breakfast Club.
6: LL Cool J.
7: Talk to me.
4: Alrighty, guys. So Jamie Foxx is expecting a new baby. He is going to be a dad again at 58 years old.
5: Hey, yo.
4: Yes. So him and his girlfriend, Alice Huckstep. And this is somebody that we've seen him out a bit. You know, there was like rumors they broke up, got back together. So she's not a new person, but yeah, she's pregnant. So I gave you a photo of Alice, Sharla. Jess, I couldn't shoot you.
6: I thought Jamie swore off white women.
4: Well, we have that clip. So back in yes. So when Jamie Foxx did that stand up after he got better following all of his health situations, he did tell us he was done. Let's take a listen.
8: And even when I tried to prove to you that I wasn't a clone, the internet wouldn't believe. And then you saw me with a white girl. That's Jamie. You know that love them white bitches. That's probably why he stroked out with all them goddamn bunnies and shit. Get you a black girl, you'll stay alive. But sisters, I'm here to tell you, I've been cured.
6: I forgot about that. He said in public.
5: Yeah, okay. but I haven't seen him with her.
4: Oh, no. They be outside, baby. She popped up. The first time we even knew that they were like, it was like a real thing. Mm-hmm. She popped out at one of his premieres. And then later, that like probably like a year or so later that summer, they were at Nobu. We've been seeing them out on dates. There's a lot of photos of them out in public.
5: You said our last name, Huckstep?
4: Huckstep.
5: Huckstep. Oh, all right.
6: Yes. The hell is a Huckstep, bro?
5: I don't know.
4: Yes. Model, influencer type.
6: That sounds like something that's trending with the Three Little Pigs on TikTok. A little Huckstep.
5: I don't know how to hog tie.
6: Well, God bless Jamie Foxx and his.
9: I am totally against it.
6: Damn, Dr. Umar. Love who you want to love.
5: Yeah, man.
6: Okay.
4: Amen. All right.
6: Play Dr. Umar again.
9: I am totally against it.
4: It's something about when people talk to us as black people and with them cords and the church things behind them, we just really believe it and really feel it.
5: Yo, I really believed it.
4: I didn't.
6: I mean, I forgot. It was clearly a joke, but at the end, he said not in public. So, you know.
5: Oh, yeah. Thank you, so he was still with
6: his snow bunnies in private?
5: But, nah, for sure.
6: I mean, even though you said it was clearly a joke, people. Yeah. And I hope she has a
4: healthy pregnancy.
6: There you go.
4: Yes.
6: I started to say successful.
4: I know what you meant. But there's no word as to, I tried to find out. There's no word as to how pregnant she is, like how far along they are. Mm-hmm. But yes, congratulations to them.
6: Does that disappoint y'all?
4: Two sisters in the room. Jamie Foxx been dating white women as long as I can remember Jamie Foxx and then dating, as long as I've been old enough to understand what that is.
5: I mean, but getting pregnant.
4: I was surprised. I'm shocked.
5: I'm like, damn. You know what I'm saying? Because even though, you know, he was joking saying, you know, I'm back on the black side of town. I really did think like,
6: you believe
5: it. All right, cool. Yeah, I did believe it. But even furthermore than that, now shorty pregnant. She pregnant, so that was, you know.
6: It can work. They might be half on Obama. You know, you get another little Obama, okay? A little J. Cole.
5: Oh, yeah. They cool, too.
6: What?
4: Nothing. Yeah, I wasn't surprised. Love Jamie Foxx, though, but I was not surprised at all.
5: Okay. You say he's 58?
4: Yeah, he's 58. And she's like 30, 31. His oldest daughter is like 32.
5: Absolutely. But you know how, you know, the older moms, right, when they have, like, babies, when they older, they don't want to be the moms, like, 70 and 80 at graduations? That's how it's about to go down like that.
6: Yeah, it's different for men, sadly.
4: It is different for men. And Jamie Foxx, he looks amazing.
6: That's what I'm saying. How old you said he is?
5: He looks amazing now, yeah.
6: Yeah, he good.
5: Absolutely.
6: He gonna look great when he's 72.
5: No, probably so. Okay.
4: Well, congratulations to them. Mm-hmm. And hopefully we'll keep you guys updated. The story was broken on sources, but I did confirm on my own that it actually is real. It's a real thing. So I'm gonna try to keep up with the news here because
5: I wonder if they watch Django together.
6: Probably.
4: All right.
5: You know what I'm saying? Yeah.
4: Moving on. So yesterday we talked about the fact that there was that viral Pitchfork review for Chris Brown and the album Brown and all things. Well, Chris Brown spoke out following a lot of the conversation that came from that. Let's take a listen.
10: Team Breezy, I know people want me to get on here and say some shit, but that. We kicking their ass, goddammit. We ain't letting up. I'm going to keep my foot on their neck and we ain't stopping. You hear me? We doing this motherfucker. Tour, more shit to come. I'm not gonna tell you what's more to come, but it's coming.
11: at the end of the day. I don't give a what these is talking about. I know exactly who my fans is, and I know exactly who hearing this album. If you're not my fan, I don't want you to listen to my go listen to my Zara Larson or somebody.
6: Now, I'm going to be honest with you. That Pitchfork, I try to always be honest, but that Pitchfork article is really some BS. I didn't read it, but I saw the tweet that they posted where they said this album is just garbage.
4: Charlamagne, I saw all that yesterday.
6: I ain't hear all that. I just heard you say that it had a bad rating.
12: That was the first thing she said, that it was garbage. It was trash.
6: I really got to start paying you more attention.
4: You do.
6: But that is, like, first of all, if you're a Pitchfork, right? Pitchfork is supposed to be a prestige publication, right?
4: Yes.
6: Right? Like, I guess, right? They're supposed to be like somebody that actually critiques music for real. You can't just put this album is garbage. That's some Twitter stuff.
4: But I want you
6: like,
4: to.
6: I don't like the. I hate when these publications, lower the bar just to do what they see working on social media. But like, you don't have to rage bait for clicks.
4: I want you to actually go and read the review, because I told you I stopped reading at a certain point because I felt like the whole article was that. It doesn't make you think about the compilation of the music, the song choice, and we can argue that all day long because I don't agree with some of the song placements on the album, but it was literally about Chris Brown, his narrative, the Rihanna things, what he's trying to come back from. I was very confused.
6: I wouldn't even have got past the tweet. Like, if you start off, this album is garbage. Like, I'm not looking for that somebody like Pitchfork.
4: Yeah.
6: You know, that's something I expect just regular people on social media to say.
12: Right.
6: Well, I want you to have a real breakdown of why you may or may not like this album, Pitchfork.
4: They broke it down, but I felt like that was BS too. But yesterday it was announced that Chris Brown's album is being projected that it's going to be aiming for a number five debut on the Billboard 200 with 70K the first week in units. That's a projection right now. So we'll see how it goes.
12: Congrats, Chris.
4: Yeah.
6: Yeah, and then you wonder why, you know, journalism is in the toilet. You know, music journalism is in the toilet because the people who are supposed to be the real music journalists sounded like just regular everyday folks on social media.
4: And I do
6: this album is garbage. What was it? This album's a piece of, you know, this album, what was it?
12: A piece of trash, right?
4: Piece of,
12: they didn't even say garbage. They said, piece of ish. Wow.
6: You know what I'm saying? Come on, man.
12: Wow.
6: Knock it off. Four After the Hour is Donkey of the Day, and I need a Bronx woman named Casey Clayson to come to the front of the congregation. We would like to have a word with her.
12: We heavy in the Bronx. We had a little TJ just now.
6: Damn, you right.
12: It's crazy.
4: We outside. Shout out to my family in the Bronx. Period.
6: That's why you act like that.
4: Don't do that, because they already don't like you.
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2: 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Suck mud. Y'all not shutting us down. We in the concourse for the count.
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0: I have empathy for her, but you know who I don't have empathy for? The Bronx. Okay. Look, I feel it in my heart, in my spirit, in my bones, that she could only get this off anywhere in Florida, in the Bronx. Okay. Yes, she deserves the biggest hee-haw for enrolling in Westchester Square Academy. But the powers that be at Westchester Square Academy, y'all deserve the biggest hee-haw too for allowing her to enroll. How the hell did this slip through the cracks for 2 weeks? Does she look young? Yes. But she also looks a little weathered, okay? Just the fact that she told y'all she was 16, just because she's frail with glasses doesn't mean she's 16. And it took Facebook to catch her. What gave it away? Her throwback Thursday from when she was 16 in 2014? Huh? Westchester, what did y'all think when you saw those crow's feet behind the glasses? You thought she was stressed from failing a driver's test? 2 weeks? 2 weeks! She was at that school. I know for a fact when she sat in those tiny little desks, her knees sounded like popcorn popping in the microwave. And you know the reality that nobody noticed? She was 28. You know why nobody noticed that? Because every student in the Bronx already looks exhausted from life. It's just true. You know what? Let's give Casey Klassen and the administration at Westchester Square Academy the sweet sounds of the Hamiltones.
1: Oh, now you are the donkey of the day. Ooh, you are the donkey of the day. Yeehaw.
0: That's what it was. It didn't come to me till the end.
2: Sure.
0: But that's what it was.
2: You literally said every student in the Bronx.
0: That's what came to me.
3: I got little cousins and they don't look stressed out.
2: Right.
0: That's what came to me at the end. That's why she was able to get the, well, not all of them.
3: What did somebody from the Bronx do
0: but
3: to
0: a
3: you?
0: Lot of, first of all, you don't watch the news then. If you watch
3: to
0: the
3: you,
0: news,
3: personally. No.
0: All you got
3: to
0: do is watch the news and you will see that the craziest people in America come from the Bronx and all of Florida. Watch the local news here in New York. Just one time.
3: I've been listening to 10-10.
0: Most of the stories are from the Bronx that are crazy.
2: Jeez.
0: I'm telling you. But it came to me at the end. That's why nobody noticed, yo. Because there's a lot of students in the Bronx that already look exhausted from life.
2: Nah, but that's wild. Do we got a picture of Shorty? Because, like, for her to look.
0: You want to see her?
3: I want to see her. What was her name one more time?
2: She got to do that for 2 weeks, you said?
0: 2 weeks.
3: What was her full name?
0: Casey Klassen. K-A-C-Y-C-L-A-A-S-E-N. I think.
2: K-A-C-Y. Klassen.
3: Oh.
0: What you.
2: Oh, man.
3: We can't.
0: Why y'all say all like that, man?
3: What you thinking like over there in Atlanta, Jeff?
0: Did y'all cut it out? Why y'all say all like that? Why y'all say all like that? Tell me why you said oh. Matter of fact, don't tell me why y'all said oh.
2: Yeah, nah, because okay? You know I'd be in trouble like I'm a... Nah.
0: Text me.
2: Yeah, all right.
0: Text me real quick.
2: Yeah.
0: Text me, Jeff.
2: That's cause...
0: Oh, I see the bubbles. Oh, no, Jess, you said love on the spectrum. You need to cut
2: hey,
0: it
2: yo,
0: off.
2: That's yo. Messed up.
0: Speaking of love.
2: Stop.
0: Mimi Brown. Didn't Mimi have a topic earlier
4: yes,
0: about
4: she
0: dating?
4: Did. Okay.
3: Mimi,
4: she did.
3: Mimi said people not dating because we broke.
0: I thought this was
4: that's
0: interesting.
4: That's exactly what I said.
0: Okay.
4: Okay, so real question for all the single people out there. Can you even afford to date? Because according to a new report, nearly half of single Americans say dating is no longer financially worth it. So researchers, they found that the average date night in America costs between $200 to $250 mm-hmm. just for one date.
0: They go well.
3: That's food and drinks.
4: Dinner, drinks, transportation. Yeah. Just getting ready, okay? Mm-hmm. Everything's gone up. Restaurant prices, movie tickets, dating app subscriptions. So people are like, I'm just not dating anymore. They're scaling it back, and they're swapping it out for cooking at home, maybe, walks in the park.
0: But you can't do that if you're dating, right? Because you're not going to just pull up to somebody's house.
3: It depends on where you apartment. Are. Y'all could do a first date walk in the park. That's cute.
4: Yeah, you can.
0: Or you can have a picnic.
3: Yeah, that's cool.
0: Yeah.
3: You still got to buy things for the picnic, though.
4: That part.
0: It can be cheaper than $280.
3: Walking is free.
0: A picnic is way cheaper than $280. Go to Subway.
2: Yeah. Right, exactly. You go to Subway, then you go to Five and Below, and you get a little blanket. You get like some little, you know what I'm saying?
0: I didn't even get no blanket. We gonna eat on the grass. We got the Subway paper.
2: Oh, no, you tripping.
3: That's why nobody. That's because he's from the South, and he just think we are of the
4: eat
3: earth.
4: On the, like, on the grass.
3: No.
4: So here's the question: how are we dating in this economy, ladies? Do we still expect the red carpet rolled out? Are we cool with something like grabbing coffee, sitting on the grass, eating Subway sandwiches?
2: I've always liked stuff like that. That's how you really get to know somebody.
4: Yeah. Okay.

0: You get to really know a person, you know.
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2: 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It's The Breakfast Club.
3: The Breakfast Club.
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6: From the Plumright Time Saving Traffic Center. Another accident reported at 24th and Douglas. No indication of delays in that area while it is cleared. JFK southbound traffic running pretty heavy stop and go right now between Childs and Highway 370. And both I-80 east and westbound directions, slower going at 72nd. I'm Peter Krenzer.

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1: You have a long way to go, young master, if you think.
0: No one's saying do this.
1: Now, when I said that,
0: no one's saying be there.
1: What I meant was,
0: no one's saying stop

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1: Daddy calling my phone.
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3: Yes, it's the world's most dangerous morning show, The Breakfast Club. Charlamagne Tha God, Jess Hilarious, DJ Envy is off today, but Lauren LaRosa is here, and our front page news correspondent, Mimi Brown, as well. And Mimi had a topic that she couldn't get to in front page news, but it's a very interesting topic. What did you say, Mimi? People broke and they don't date no more?
4: They do not date anymore. They can't afford it because they have to spend their money on bills, groceries, you know, rent, all the basics. But you can't afford to date anymore.
3: I don't like how that sounds because you can't afford to date. I just feel like everybody needs to lower their expectations of what you think a date is. Ooh. And, you know, the problem is you have so many people, especially women, who say things like they don't want to date nobody who ain't got no money. They don't want to date no man who ain't papered up. Meanwhile, y'all out here struggling yourself.
5: But that's a part of it. But also, too, I think people's budgets is just tighter. Like, what you used to have, like that extra maybe $50, $75, $100 you used to have, you might not have no more because now you're paying more in gas.
6: Yeah.
5: Or
6: yeah, you know what I mean? So that's imagine true. Trying to get to the date, but you don't have gas. Don't got, you know what I'm saying, muffler hanging off.
5: This is like, the time to really find somebody that love you because they don't have
6: Uber,
5: to work.
6: Uber,
5: that
6: part. Uber is crazy. Uber, Lyft, all them ride share apps, all of that stuff is jacked up in price too because gas high.
3: And you can stop falling for people for superficial reasons. How about y'all connect and, you know, do things that y'all can afford to do, but most importantly, look each other in the eyes and have a conversation, some communication
7: just
3: needs to happen.
7: Just sit and do nothing.
3: You know what I mean?
4: Get to
3: know each other. Yeah. Like, what happened to that?
4: Yeah.
5: I think people be, especially when it's nice outside, sometimes you just be moving because you want to do something, not because you really want to date people. Dating is just like it's like a easy card you could swipe. Like, okay, I want to go out for drinks. I'm going to just call a date. But if you're dating intentionally.
6: Right, with intention.
5: Yeah, if you're dating intentionally, it's different. You don't care where y'all go or what y'all do. That's also, it depends on where you are in your dating life, too. Like, it's a little different.
3: What the hell you blushing for?
5: Because
3: that man took you out the country twice and ain't did nothing but freaking slip and slide.
5: First of all, leave.
6: Oh my God, freaking slip and slide.
3: Yeah, no, you know what I'm saying?
5: I just choked on my bacon.
3: Let's go to the phones. Good morning, who's this?
8: Breakfast Club, man, what's going on? This is Mr. Show Money out of Roseland River. What's going on?
3: Peace, Mr. Show Money.
8: Show Money, what's happening?
3: What's happening? Are people too date to broke, Mr. Show Money?
5: What?
6: Too date to broke.
3: I mean, too broke to date?
8: Tell a woman that you're going to the park, Five Below, and Subway is open.
3: And that's why.
8: What?
5: And what that's you mean? But you don't say it like that. You be like, hey, I would love to, you know, surprise you. And then you go to Five Below, get all the stuff, go to Subway, set it up, have the picnic set up. She walk into that.
8: And then when you in the line at Five Below and catch you outside getting an Uber, then what do you do?
5: Well, what? Say that again.
8: When you in line at Five Below, paying for your stuff, and she walk outside having an Uber, then what?
3: First of all, how the hell y'all got to Five Below if she got to catch an Uber?
6: No. This is the thing. This is the preparation. You go there. You don't take her to Five and Below with you and then take her to the park. You tell her, meet you at the park. And then say you don't even do Subway. Say you cook a nice meal. You put some effort into cooking something, if that's what you do. You go to Five and Below. You get the blanket. You get the picnic basket and all that.
8: Okay, one question,
6: And then you get there. Yes. What's up?
8: Name a park in Baltimore. Any park in Baltimore.
6: Leon Day Park. We got the
8: okay,
6: the
8: so some dude called meet you at the mall or wherever he meets you. Y'all talk on the phone, whatever, boom. Let's go out. Where we going? We going to Five Day Park. What would be your response back in the day?
6: Well, you said back in the day, yo, you tripping.
3: No, he not tripping because if you like the guy, you're going to meet him at Five Day Park, Jess. If you like him.
6: That's not even
8: the
6: park. Leon Day Park back in the day. No.
3: Oh, it was bad.
6: Yeah, it was
3: bad. Oh, got you.
6: Now, all right, I'm all for that.
8: Charlamagne.
3: Don't talk to me, Mr. Show Money. My point is this, right? because if a man, if a woman likes you, she gonna meet you wherever you ask her to meet at.
6: Yes, it don't matter.
4: And I think you're thinking about it wrong. You gotta surprise her. You gotta, like, you know, pump
6: exactly.
4: it up. You know, like, I'm gonna take you out. It's a surprise. You know what I mean? Like,
6: she don't gotta know that the blanket was $5.
4: Yeah.
6: She ain't gotta know you broke. You know what I'm saying?
3: Yeah. Good morning. Who's this?
9: This is Naomi.
3: Hey, Naomi.
6: Good morning.
3: How was dating while broke?
9: Good morning. Hi, Jess.
3: How was dating while broke, Naomi? What's going on?
9: I feel like you could date, but I think that society and men particularly have allowed society, social media, and these city-wide girls to set the way of dating. Like, if you're dating with intentions, you don't even know the girl yet, and they're taking them to these five-star restaurants, She got to earn that.
3: I agree.
9: Take her on the wall. Take her, like you guys said, take her to the wall. Take her to Subway. Take her to Starbucks or a cafe. Have conversations and see if she's even worth those five-star restaurants.
6: True.
9: And if you start from that high, how are you going to maintain that?
3: Mm-hmm. You're 100% right.
4: That's true.
9: They need to be more realistic.
3: You know what? What you just said is very true, and I know that to be true. I don't even want to talk to no more women. We got a lot of broke people up here, right? So that are dating.
6: Damn.
3: What? But I mean, because they're young and they about? No, because they're young and they on the come up. Like guys like Eli, you know, my guy Brandon get to it. No. I'm just talking about the women. Brandon get to it. When we come back, we're gonna talk to Brandon. We're gonna talk to Eli.
6: Yes.
3: And we're gonna see how they have been navigating. You know.
5: Outside concerts, restaurants.
3: Brandon, get to it because it ain't about money. That's what I'm trying to tell y'all. Yeah. We're gonna talk when we come back. It's the Breakfast Club.
2: The Breakfast Club.
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0: generous. I'm overly generous to the point where I spend too much. And I'm like, damn.
1: What's the
0: and
1: most then, you ever put you spent on some on a woman, Eli?
0: Well, in terms of a gift or going out?
1: Just in general, to get the box.
0: To get the box? I mean, I did like a trip. I did a trip like upstate, and it was a few days.
2: Okay,
3: yeah,
2: trip.
3: I drove there.
0: Yeah, I drove.
1: I hope Ice Man never comes. I really do. You don't deserve it.
0: I don't really know how much. I mean, I'm not a baller yet. I still got to get my money.
1: That's the whole point of this conversation, Eli. Like,
0: listen, you got to make it work. If you're broke, you're broke. I'm joking. You just got to make it work with what you got. Like,
1: yes.
0: Like, I agree with Charlamagne. If you know, you guys really have like a mutual understanding or that like bond or that connection, then you make whatever work. You know, like grocery shopping school, I've had women and I cook together, stuff like that.
2: Okay, hold on. Wait, you pay for groceries?
0: Yeah, of course. I live alone, so I'd be chefing it up all the time.
1: Do you eat them, though?
0: Yeah. Huh? Which box? I mean,
1: go to the phone. Go to the phone, please. Good morning. Good morning. Who's this?
4: Good morning. This Tank from Atlanta. How y'all doing, man?
1: What up, Tank from
5: Atlanta? Tank.
1: How do you date while broke?
4: Well, I don't date right now, but I was from the Himalayas. But look at here. I heard y'all saying this cheap date stuff. That'll work for one date, maybe two. But these women nowadays, let's keep it real. They don't want to go out on a Subway or a blanket date. They want to go to Jamaica, and they want some good dinners. That's what they want.
1: Yeah, but you got to talk to them like our mama and daddy used to talk to us. You got Jamaica money?
5: Exactly.
2: But, okay.
4: Yeah, but that's what they're going for.
2: Can we flip the script a little bit, though? Because on the other side, women, when you're dating your man and you take your man out, y'all ain't gonna go for too much simple eventually either. Y'all
1: are you
2: want
1: crazy?
2: No,
5: eventually y'all way will. More simple alone.
2: They are, but eventually y'all want to see us do something nice because y'all have had to do it
1: as
2: well.
1: A
2: too.
1: Woman taking you out is so rare. I'll just be happy that she taking me out and paying the bill.
2: That happens for a while, and then you also want to see like, okay, if I'm putting points on the board, I want to see what you can do too.
5: But
2: like,
5: look though,
2: nothing is wrong with it. I'm just saying you making it seem like only women have these like set standards and
1: they
2: stuff.
1: Do.
2: Ours might come in earlier than y'all's, but y'all got standards.
3: I mean, I feel like men are. Simple.
2: They are.
3: So
2: to a certain extent.
3: You don't have to do all of that. I'm with Charlotte. Like, just the fact that I'm going out with you or taking you somewhere or spending money on you, they'll
2: but
3: be
2: for
3: happy.
2: How long?
5: And then listen.
3: Until it runs out.
5: And in my experience, show cooking for a man goes
2: they love
5: so
2: it.
5: Much.
3: Yeah, and they love that.
5: Than
3: that's
5: than
3: a good one, Jess.
5: Anything.
3: Yeah.
5: I'm telling you. Because ain't no selling it. You go to a nice restaurant where you're paying $400 or $500, the food may not even be good. Then you can't get seconds. Then you know what I'm saying?
2: Right.
5: You can't wait. Smoke your little blicky, wake up in the middle of the night, hey babe, make me another plate, you know what I'm saying? Give me the yams and then, you know, roll over, put your, you know what I'm saying? That's a whole thing. That'll go better than spending almost a stack on a date.
2: But
5: well,
2: if it's
5: bitch, you ain't gonna see no more.
2: If it's a first date, they not at your like, y'all spending the night and all that.
3: I mean, I'm about later down the line.
2: It could happen on the first date if that's what you want.
3: Yeah. As the relationship goes on.
1: All I'm trying to do is hit anyway. So all of that extra don't even matter. What you mean? That's what y'all don't get anyway. It's time for the latest with Lauren.
5: Lauren becoming a straight fan.
1: Tell her.
6: She gets them from somebody that knows somebody.
1: She gets the details.
2: I'm the homegirl that knows a little bit about everything.
1: She be having the latest on this.
7: The latest with Lauren LaRosa.
1: Sometimes you have facts, sometimes you have details, sometimes you have a little bit of everything.
5: Well, it's the latest.
8: Brought to you by Top Dog Law
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8: Talk to me.
2: So just, you know, real quick, I want to take a second to say rest in peace to a few people. There's been, you know, some sad news happening in the NBA. First, I want to start with Brandon Clark, former Grizzlies player. He passed away at the age of 29.
1: That is horrible.
2: Yes.
1: Mm. How did he die?
2: So the autopsy report, the medical examiner's office has come out and basically deferred the why he passed away, but is being investigated as a possible overdose. Because of different drug paraphernalia that was found inside of the home that he was staying in on Monday, which is where he was found. So,
1: that's crazy.
2: Yes, it's not 100% that it was an overdose, but they're investigating it as that. I want to send a rest in peace there. And then also too, Jason Collins, yesterday it was announced that he had passed away as well too, from brain cancer. He is known as one of the first openly gay NBA players. And he passed away at 47 years old. So there's been a lot of tributes going out for him as well too. I hate cancer. yeah. like with everything in me. But yeah, so sending a rest in peace to those, you know, those two people and to their family, sending some love and some comfort.
1: Man, humans be dealing with all type of things that you have no clue about. You know what I'm saying?
2: Yes.
1: Like if that first story is true and that's what they're saying, it was a potential overdose. People dealing with things you don't know about. This brother, yep. I knew about him dealing with brain cancer, but yeah. man, just think about the everyday struggles that people are dealing with every day, and then think about whatever problem you may be going through today. I bet you in your mind, you're like, you know what? I thought mm-hmm. I had some issues. Mm-hmm. I'm doing okay.
2: Yeah.
1: Compared to what others are going through.
2: Because Jason Collins, he was dealing with this for, it was like an 8-month struggle. Like, and you know, at horrible. That stage of cancer, it's a very heavy thing to experience for yourself yeah. and for your family. And yeah, we don't know everything that was happening with Brandon Clark, but there were some things that were being reported. So, you know, people are dealing with some things.
1: God bless, man. God bless them.
2: Yes. Now, switching gears a bit and, you know, uplifting a little bit. Queen Latifah, a congratulations goes out to her. It was announced yesterday that she will be joining The Voice Season 30 as a coach on the show.
1: I have no idea what that means. I've never watched The Voice a day in my life.
2: Yeah, so she'll be one of the people on the show that are, you know, helping the talent get to where they need to get to in order to compete. And the way that because you're selected by NBC and the network and casting, but it's based off of, you know, your career, how well your career has gone, how much influence you have, but also how good you've been in your own career at your different talent. So she will be joining Adam Levine, Kelly Clarkson, who have been on the show, and Riley Green, who's going to be a newcomer as well. And the season will premiere in September of 2026.
5: Nice. Congrats.
2: Yes.
5: Queen.
2: Now, Asia Wilson. So Asia Wilson is Vanity Fair magazine's cover star. And the cover was revealed yesterday as well, too. And she is having a conversation about a lot of different things. They go through her career in the beginning of it. And for those who don't know, I'll just point out some of her accolades. She is a 4-time league MVP. She led the Las Vegas Aces to their 3 championship victories. The first WNBA player to score more than 1,000 points in a single season. Back in April, she reportedly signed a deal that makes her the highest paid player in WNBA history. This is a 3-year contract that starts at $1.4 million and could reach up to $5 million. She also has her sneakers. The A1 sold out literally in minutes back in 2025, and then the A2 dropped and went overseas in the spring. And
1: that's just her professional career. You can spend a whole other 15, 20 minutes talking about what she did for the South Carolina Gamecocks, dropping the clues bombs for Asia Wilson.
2: She is also an author as well.
1: Okay, yes, New York Times bestseller.
2: Mm-hmm.
1: Asia got a statue outside of Colonial Life Arena in Columbia, okay?
2: She's that girl.
1: Don't play with Asia.
2: She's that girl. Now, they get into a conversation because at a part of the interview, and it's written so we don't have audio, Bam, her boo, is there as well, and they're in, like, white T-shirts, it describes, and they're laughing and joking. And they said that the time frame of this was after a hard loss that Bam took to the Miami Heat. And Asia's like, this is what I love about our relationship. Like, we can have these games, wins, losses, but having the partner here with you to just get through life with has become one of the things that she loves the most. So they're talking kind of through that and through some other things. And she's talking about what she wants to focus on as she moves forward. She talks about potentially getting into some things in Hollywood. But she says personally, she is looking forward to being a wife and becoming a mother.
5: Yes, Asia.
2: Yes.
5: That's what's up.
2: Yep. And she says, and she also is looking forward to being an amazing daughter to her parents, those are all her number one goals. She says her mom says all the time that there's a bunch of cities that they've never been to and things that she wants to do. And Asia's in that spirit now where she's like, all right, girl, come on, let's do it.
1: And she got that paper.
2: Exactly.
1: Yeah. She's like, bombs for Asia Wilson, Dan. Okay.
2: I love to see women at this point of their lives.
1: Bam, what you waiting for? You ain't going to get better.
5: Damn.
1: I'm just being honest with you. When you got top 10, you got to recognize you got top 10. Right.
2: Oh, I thought you meant basketball-wise. I mean, basketball-wise.
1: Why the hell would I be talking about basketball when we ain't talking about basketball
2: no,
1: right now?
2: No, because you said he ain't going to get better. I'm like, he just scored 83 points.
1: No, meaning she ain't going to get... He's not going to get better as far as a woman is concerned.
2: Yes, and a partner.
1: When you got top 10, you should recognize you got top 10 and you lock top 10 down.
2: 100%.
5: Well, we don't know his plans. He probably planning an engagement right now.
1: As he should be.
5: Shoot the club up.
1: As he should be.
5: Yeah.
2: Mm-hmm.
1: As he should be. Not to mention, that is a future number one draft pick waiting to happen, male or female.
2: Okay.
1: Mm. Okay.
2: Right. Yeah, so that is the latest for the hour. And as we wrap, one more congratulations. DaBaby, he is charting the charts or topping the charts right now. His rap song Pop That has hit the rap charts, topping it for the first time since 2020. Y'all know it's been a fight for him, okay?
5: Yes.
2: But he's there, and actually I love Pop That, the song, but the remix is out as well too. Young Miami is on it. Glorilla is fire, so congratulations to him, because it's been a fight for him to get back, but he's here.
5: Young Miami Let Go on that record.
2: I love Young Miami on that record.
5: It's all the way Miami.
2: Mm-hmm.
1: Yeah, the baby's had hits since this whole little kerfuffle.
2: He has, but I feel like this is the first time where we're seeing what we know, because it was moving on the charts, it was playing in the clubs, but I feel like this is the first time where it's being recognized the right way on the charts, where people are actually talking about it and acknowledging it. Like, I don't think that he was getting this before.
1: What was the record he had before this? It was one before the one with Sexy Red.
5: A few of them.
1: Shake Some.
2: It was being played everywhere.
5: That was big.
2: But this one, Pop That, is the number one rap song on Billboard. Pop That Thing. Hottest song in the world. Mm-hmm. Said That, Meant That, Stood On It, is what he said in his Instagram post.
5: And the music video was fire. Mm-hmm. Did y'all see it?
2: I did. I saw it.
5: Yeah, it was fire.
2: Yep, but that is the latest for the hour, brought to you by Top Dog Law. Any accident, big or small, call Top Dog Law.
5: Happy birthday to Dennis Rodman. He is 65. And Stephen Colbert. Happy birthday, Steve. He's 62.
1: Dropping the clues bombs for Stephen Colbert, my South Carolina brethren. You know, his brother was my 7th grade social studies teacher. Well, he was a 7th grade social studies teacher at Berkeley Middle School in Mount Carmel, South Carolina. His brother, Jeff, yes.
5: Oh, I know Jeff Colbert.
1: No, it's Colbert, actually.
5: Oh, Colbert. People say Colbert.
1: I know, but yes.
5: Okay.
2: You got another birthday, too.
1: That's my guy. Who's another birthday? Oh, yes, man. Salute to my guy, Harry Yo. Harry Yo, thank you for reminding me about that, Lauren. Hold on. Harry Yo's daughter, her name is Chase, and she has a dance comp this weekend. Today is her born day, so dropping the clues bombs for Chase. Hey. Happy born day, Chase.
2: Happy birthday.
1: Harry O. Harry O, you do something nice for your daughter. I know you are, but, you know, do something really, really nice. Harry O got money. I don't know if you know, but your daddy got a lot of money, Chase. Okay, just want to remind you of that, all right? Put that pressure on him, okay? We got the People's Choice mix coming up next, but Envy not even here.
5: So, but he did the mix.
1: But it sounds so stupid because he's going to come on here talking like he's been here the whole time.
5: That's how DJs do, yo.
1: It's the Breakfast Club.
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1: Shape like a number 8. 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

0: I'ma take you back, back at it.
1: Yeah. 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
0: That's what's up.
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2: Yeah.
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7: 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Y'all not shutting us down. We in the concourse for the cops.
8: The craziest people in America come from the Bronx and all the
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8: You know, Donkey of the Day for Wednesday, May 13th, goes to a 28-year-old Bronx woman named Casey Klassen. Now, every other day, I get on this radio, and I tell y'all that the craziest people in America come from the Bronx and all of Florida. And I must be honest and say that Florida overwhelmingly dominates that versus battle. Okay, not because there isn't enough nut-ass stories coming from the Bronx. It's simply because Florida foolishness is different than others. But today, the Bronx wins, okay? And it's not even close. See, Casey Klassen is 28 years old, 2'8", and she is accused of posing as a teenager at a New York City high school for 2 weeks. Let's go to News 12 for the report, please.
10: 28-year-old woman was impersonating a teenager. She successfully enrolled at this school, and her name is Casey Klassen.
14: Now, according to the criminal complaint, Klassen is facing criminal impersonation and trespassing charges. Court records show she pled not guilty to both. The document goes on to say on April 13th, she enrolled as a student at Westchester Square Academy under the name Shamara Rashad, with the birthday March 8th, 2010, which would make her 16 years old. The principal then saw a Facebook page with her photo and a different birthday and confronted her about it. He first asked her for her information. She said, "My name is Shamara Rashad. I'm 16 years old. I'm from Ohio. I came to New York with my sister." Then he showed her the Facebook page and asked if that was her. She said, "Yes. My real name is Casey and my real date of birth is July 29th, 1997. I'm not Shamara Rashad. I'm not 16 years old. I lied about my identity because my friend forced me to. She was using me to receive more public assistance."
8: First of all, you should have known she was old because she had a Facebook page, okay? And I feel Casey was on YouTube and she came across the fact that Andrew Garfield played Peter Parker when he was 29. Yes, the 29-year-old playing the 17-year-old. I feel like Casey was on X and saw someone post how Stacey Dash was 28 playing a 17-year-old in Clueless. I feel like Casey was watching a Breakfast Club interview with Full Force. Salute to the good brothers, Full Force. Drop on a clues bomb for Full Force. I feel like she was watching them discuss how they were all in their late 20s, early 30s, playing the role of high school teenagers in House Party, okay? I feel like she saw those things and got a bright idea. And that bright idea was to pose as a 16-year-old high school student named Shamara Rashad, okay? She did all of that, allegedly, so her friend could receive more public assistance benefits. Times are so hard that you got people willing to pose as high school students so they can get more food stamps, more Medicaid, maybe just some temporary assistance in the form of cash, commonly called welfare. Maybe she needs some assistance with housing and utilities. I don't know what she needed. I don't know what her friend needs. I just know they needed some type of public assistance. And she was willing to pose as a 16-year-old to get some. Jess, what kind of type of fraud did you commit when you were trying to get that type of stuff back in the day?
15: Credit card. I was real heavy on them credit cards. Okay. I could look at a credit card one time and know all 16 digits on the front and a little CVV code.
8: Okay. Now, I read another story in the New York Post where Casey says she spent 3 years in a psych ward. Okay, she says she fled an abusive marriage and struggled with an eating disorder, and that landed her in a psych ward. She clearly suffers from some severe mental health issues. Someone who knows her, who goes by the last name Rogers, told the New York Post that they last communicated with Casey in 2018, and they said they feared that the young woman had been human trafficked and may have been sent to the high school to recruit others. She just a mule. She a mule for public assistance and possibly for human trafficking. Desperate times call for desperate measures. Okay, Casey said back when she was 25, she lost custody of her 2-year-old daughter because of her financial issues. Financial issues will lead people to do something strange for a piece of change, okay? And losing your daughter definitely will. And that's why America is a failed project. We don't have resources to take care of the most vulnerable amongst us on any level. Casey needs to be receiving high levels of psychiatric treatment, and her basic needs should be taken care of. Hell, there should be some type of support for her two-year-old as well. But when you have people like this just roaming the streets with no assistance, can't get no snap, that's when they snap and usually end up risking it all and enrolling as a 16-year-old high school student when you are 28. I have empathy for her, but you know who I don't have empathy for? The Bronx. Okay? Damn. Look, I feel it in my heart, in my spirit, in my bones that she could only get this off anywhere in Florida, in the Bronx. Okay? Yes, she deserves the biggest hee-haw for enrolling in Westchester Square Academy. But the powers that be at Westchester Square Academy, y'all deserve the biggest hee-haw too for allowing her to enroll. How the hell did this slip through the cracks for 2 weeks? Does she look young? Yes. But she also looks a little weathered, okay? Just the fact that she told y'all she was 16, just because she's frail with glasses doesn't mean she's 16. And it took Facebook to catch her. What gave it away? Her throwback Thursday from when she was 16 in 2014? Huh? Westchester, what did y'all think when you saw those crow's feet behind the glasses? You thought she was stressed from failing a driver's test? 2 weeks? 2 weeks she was at that school. I know for a fact when she sat in those tiny little desks, her knees sounded like popcorn popping in the microwave. And you know the reality that nobody noticed? She was 28. You know why nobody noticed that? Because every student in the Bronx already looks exhausted from life. It's just true. You know what? Let's give Casey Klassen and the administration at Westchester Square Academy the sweet sounds of the Hamiltones.
2: Oh, now you are the donkey of the day. Ooh, you are the donkey of the day. Yeehaw.
8: That's what it was. It didn't come to me till the end.
15: Sure.
8: But that's what it was.
15: You literally said every student in the Bronx.
8: That's what came to me.
3: I got little cousins and they don't look stressed out.
15: Right.
8: That's what came to me at the end. That's why she was able to get the, well, not all of them.
3: What did somebody from the Bronx do to you?
8: First of all, you don't watch the news then. If you watch all you got
3: to
8: do is watch the news and you will see that the craziest people in America come from the Bronx and all of Florida. Watch the local news here in New York. Just one time.
3: I've been listening to 1010.
8: Most of the stories are from the Bronx that are crazy.
15: Jeez.
8: I'm telling you. But it came to me at the end. That's why nobody noticed, yo. Because there's a lot of students in the Bronx that already look exhausted from life.
15: Nah, but that's wild. Do we got a picture of Shorty? Because, like, for her to look.
8: You want to see her?
3: I want to see her. What was her name one more time?
15: She got to do that for 2 weeks, you said?
8: 2 weeks.
3: What was her full name?
8: Casey Klassen. K-A-C-Y. C-L-A-A-S-E-N, I think.
15: Oh, man.
3: We can't.
8: Why y'all say all like that, man?
3: What you thinking over there in Atlanta, Jeff?
8: Did y'all cut it out? Why y'all say oh like that?
15: Yeah.
8: Why y'all say oh like that? Tell me why you said oh. Matter of fact, don't tell me why y'all said oh.
15: Yeah, nah, because okay? You know I'd be in trouble like I'm a... Nah.
8: Text me.
15: Yeah. All right, Charlotte, thank you for that donkey today.
8: That's right. We got the positive note coming up next. It's the world's most dangerous morning show, The Breakfast Club.

0: Yep, it's the world's most dangerous morning show, The Breakfast Club. Charlamagne Tha God, Jess Hilarious, DJ Envy is off today. Jess, you in Atlanta, right?
1: Yes, I'm in Atlanta tonight. I will be at the Estes Music Lounge from 6 to 8 p.m. for my book signing event for my new co-parenting memoir, Till Death Do We Parent, is out now. You can go get it today. It's in bookstores and online. The event will be hosted by my girl, JoJo Alonzo. So shout out to everybody in Atlanta that's listening to us right now on 96.1 The Beat. I will be signing copies. We'll be doing live Q&A, and I'll be taking some pictures with people. So it's going to be a nice little night of fun, Atlanta.
0: Salute to JoJo. Salute to Jess. Make sure you go check them out tonight. What you got, Lauren? Anything?
2: Well, this it's not nothing the public can come to, but this weekend though I am going
0: to
2: be at.
0: So why are you about to say it?
2: Because I want to shout out the program. So there's a program at International High School in Jersey that there's like high school students that are becoming entrepreneurs, and they bring people in that are doing things to talk to the students. So I'll be with the girls at International High School this weekend. But shout out to the facilitators of that organization, because you know you need that in the schools nowadays.
0: Absolutely.
2: Yeah, and I'm happy to be there and excited to meet all of the young ladies.
0: All right, when we come back, we got the positive note. It's The Breakfast Club.

0: The most dangerous morning show.
1: Put some respect on it.
0: The Breakfast Club.
2: So you take my money? Well, I'm in need. Yes, it's a trifling friend indeed. Oh, she's a gold digger. 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

0: phony, Leo, for a white girl. 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Get down, girl, go ahead.
1: Yes, it's the world's most dangerous morning show, The Breakfast Club. It is.
2: No, we live.
1: You're right. I had to scratch, though. You're right. It is the world's most dangerous morning show, The Breakfast Club. I just had to scratch for a quick second, man. The show's over, guys. Okay? We'll be back tomorrow. Same bad time, same bad channel. Here's the positive note. The positive note. Why don't you say that to me, Jess? Say it.
2: Yo, you got a positive note before we get out of here.
1: I just want y'all to know, like, when one person not here, like, it just throws everything off. Like, yeah. We like a well-oiled machine. You know what I'm saying?
2: Ain't the rhythm, you know?
1: And envy is you definitely ain't oil. You ashy as hell. Let's talk about it. Now, since you want to bring it up.
2: You walked right in.
1: Since you want to bring it up, why you come here ashy every day? Like, you're not on Netflix. Like, you're not on YouTube.
2: Ashy today.
1: Like, you're not on social media.
2: I was not ashy today.
1: The positive note is this. The only person you are destined to become is the person you decide to be. So don't decide to be ashy like Lauren LaRosa. Have a great day.
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1: Netflix has a new action series that dropped April 30th called Man on Fire, starring Yahya Abdul-Mateen II as John Creasy. He's a former Special Forces mercenary trying to rebuild his life after a failed mission, but trouble keeps finding him. Watch Man on Fire now on Netflix.
0: The Breakfast Club.
2: Yo, what up, y'all? It's DJ Envy from The Breakfast Club. Now, check this out. The first phone call that ever happened over 150 years ago. 150 years. That's before any of this. 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That one call really started everything. And fast forward to now. It's springtime. The weather's breaking. People outside. Vibes are right again. Thank God. And it got me thinking, who haven't you talked to in a minute? And you know, through all these years and all these conversations, AT&T has been there, connecting people in meaningful ways. This is more than a story of technological innovation. It's really a story about human connection, real people, real moments, and real relationships. So we celebrate over 150 years of connection. Let this be your reminder. Don't wait. Make that call. Send that text. Pull up on somebody you care about. Because at the end of the day, those connections, that's what really matters.
3: 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AT&T.

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1: Where you at?
0: At the house with it, watching Santa's.
1: Who you with?
0: On the couch with my favorite Santa. 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

0: clap. 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
0: That,
1: you know what I'm saying? 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
0: Suck that thing till your throat gets sore.
1: Yeah.
0: Bend it on down, put your face on the floor.
1: Me like that. You know what I'm saying?
0: High freak.

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0: To be honest, love too. I got so with my like I'm Young Thug too. 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
1: Where you at?
0: At the house with it, watching Santa's.
1: Who you with?
0: On the couch with my favorite Santa. I was about to, but you convinced us. Should I decorate her walls or log off to Pinterest? Never too late to meditate on emotional attachments. 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
1: 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What you want me to do? 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I'm back.

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1: 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Groski. You know what I'm saying? 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

0: the king of slang, E-Feasible Belafonte. It ain't easy being feasy. And you're listening to the sounds of DJ Bishop, a.k.a. Mr. Exclusive.
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1: Like to rap what key beats a lot.
0: You hear 40 new key on there drumming. You hear 40 new key on there drumming. Y'all don't want me to talk about that.
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0: 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Got some folks in Lompoc, a skeleton back. When I really had the

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1: God knows I am
2: 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I'm a stargazer. 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
1: 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You know what really impresses the ladies? When a guy has a few drinks and later gets pulled over for buzz driving. 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

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That's when I knew that your heart was scarring. 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

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You know. Yeah. Yeah. Me like that. You know what I'm saying?

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0: 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You know what really impresses the ladies? When a guy has a few drinks and later gets pulled over for buzz driving. That could cost you around $10,000 in fines, legal fees, and increased insurance rates. 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Because nothing says, "I'm a catch," more than a guy who lives in his parents' basement and calls it my place.
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0: To be honest, love, love too. I got so with my like I'm Young Thug too. 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
1: Where you at?
0: At the house with it, watching Santa's.
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0: 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I was about to, but you convinced us. Should I decorate her walls or log off the Pinterest? 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

What you know about me? 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I'm that.

Coochie drive him crazy, CDC. He a dog for the, and you know I got the treat. Private entry through the club, feet up. Play with gang tonight, her face going on the tee. Babe, you know I'm thick as Coachella. You ain't gonna never catch me slipping.

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Let's go.

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0: If God's a girl, then a God we trust like this. 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
1: Where you at?
0: At the house with it, watching Santa's.
1: Who you with?
0: On the couch with my favorite Santa. I was about to, but you convinced us. 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
3: From the Plumrite Time Saving Traffic Center. Accident reported at Ed Creighton and Park Avenue. Another accident at 4th Street and 126th. Third accident at 144th and Center Road. Stop and go on Dodge Westbound between 72nd and 90th. More stop and go on the JFK between Chandler Road and Highway 370. Between 72nd and 168th, Dodge is the street to avoid. I'm John Stanton.

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1: 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Yeah, yeah. 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

0: clap. 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

0: time for Hit 5 of Hits. Pretty Chris here on Fire 106.9. Happy halfway point in the week, man. Actually, more than halfway. We're closer to the weekend than we are Monday. It's Fire 106.9.
1: Ring, ring. Who the f*** is that? 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
1: From the Plumrine Time Saving Traffic Center. Accident reported at Fontenelle Boulevard north of Bedford. Accident reported at 42nd and Harrison. Stop and go on I-480 eastbound between US 75 and 8th. Stop and go traffic on the JFK between Q and F. And on the JFK between Chandler and Highway 370. I-80 eastbound is slowing down between I-680 and 84th. I'm John Stanton.

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0: Yeah, it's Omar's number one for Hip Hop. It hits pretty crisp. Here on Pearl on 106.9. And I feel like I'm always late to the trends. But I've been seeing these viral TikToks where kids are speed running through Scientology buildings. And it's going crazy, man. The crowds are massive. Police have to show up. We didn't have anything crazy like that when I was coming up. I think we had, like, the mannequin challenge and occasionally the Harlem Shake. Bro, I'm
1: 106.9. I'm pulling up wacky in Greece. I came a long way from the east. She leaving her cream on the sheets. My brother say he want a niece. When I'm with you, it's a safe space.

0: To be honest, love, love too. 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
1: Where you at?
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1: From the Plumride Time Saving Traffic Center, accident reported at Fontenelle Boulevard north of Bedford. Stop and go traffic on the JFK northbound between Childs and Q Street. Then again on the JFK southbound between Chandler and Highway 370. More stop and go on the I-480 eastbound between North Freeway and 8th Street. Slower traffic on I-80 between I-680 and 84th and I-480 and 72nd. I'm John Stanton.

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And when I do so, I don't eavesdrop, but I do overhear conversations taking place around me, and I overheard these two old guys talking about teen takeovers, and we're going to talk more on that coming up in 10 minutes. 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
1: From the Plumride Time Saving Traffic Center, accident blocking the right lane on the JFK northbound after Chandler Road. Stop and go traffic on the JFK southbound between Q and Cape Hart. Slower traffic on Dodge between 72nd and 90th and 108th and 144th. Then again on I-480 eastbound between 20th and 8th. Heavy traffic on I-80 eastbound between I-680 and 72nd. I'm John Stanton.
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Yeah, it's pretty Chris here on Farm 106.9. And earlier today, I went out to lunch and I overheard a couple older gentlemen talking about teen takeovers at malls. And I get the whole teen takeover trend. I didn't know anything like that was happening around here. I don't think it has. But what exactly is a teen takeover at a mall? Isn't that just what the mall is? 20 years ago, it was just a bunch of teenagers hanging out. That's Farm 106.9.

0: me while you sit on my lap. 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
1: Spread it. That, you know what I'm saying? You know.
0: Suck that thing till your throat gets sore.
1: Yeah.
0: Bend it on down, put your face on the floor.
1: Me like that. You know what I'm saying?
0: High freak.

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Throw a shot like you're trying to have a foot fight then. 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Called your bluff, better cite the source. Fame ain't something that I need no.

Yo, it's Pretty Chris. 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And it's what it sounds like, man. 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
1: From the Plum Ride Time Saving Traffic Center. Accident reported on I-680 northbound at Northeast 64th Maple. Stop and go traffic from Dodge. Accident blocking the right lane on the JFK northbound after Chandler Road. Slower traffic on Dodge between I-680 and 144th. I-80 westbound between 42nd and 72nd is also slowing down, as is I-80 westbound between I-680 and Giles. I'm John Stanton.

0: living in black and white. It's a problem with the whole way of life. It can't change overnight. But we gotta start somewhere. Might as well go ahead, start here. We done had a hell of a year. I'ma make it count why I'm here. God is the only man I fear.
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0: To be honest, love, love too. I gossip with my like I'm Young Thug too. 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
1: Where you at?
0: At the house with it, watching Santa's.
1: Who you with?
0: On the couch with my favorite Santa. I was about to, but you convinced us. Should I decorate her walls or log off the Pinterest? Never too late to meditate on emotional attachments. Even if I

Yo, it's Pretty Chris here on Fire on 106.9, and I've been recently looking to buy a new car. And I am surprised at the amount of screens on some of these new cars, man. You got a screen in front of the driver, a screen in the center. You got a screen in front of the passenger. At what point do we have enough screens? We got screens in the house. We got screens on our wrist. We got screens in the car. I just want one place with no screens.

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4: From the Plumrite Time Saving Traffic Center. Accident reported on I-680 northbound at Northeast 64th Maple. Stop and go traffic from Dodge. Accident blocking the right lane on the JFK northbound after Chandler Road. Slower traffic on Dodge between I-680 and 144th. I-80 westbound between 42nd and 72nd is also slowing down, as is I-80 westbound between I-680 and Giles. I'm John Stanton.

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0: need it. 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

0: squabble up, squabble up, squabble up, squabble up, squabble up, squabble up, squabble up.
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It's just about 7 o'clock, which means it's time for me to get on up out of here, man. My name is Pretty Chris, and this is Girl 169. I appreciate you hanging out with me this afternoon, but I'm gonna catch up with you again tomorrow, same time, same place. But until then.